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11: 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Now.
13: Hey there, I'm Jess Kennedy. Well, the US has launched fresh strikes on Iran, with President Donald Trump saying they're dragging their feet when it comes to signing a deal. Meantime, Iran says the Strait of Hormuz is now closed, including to oil tankers and commercial ships. One Nation has reached its $1 million goal for its Fire the Lie fundraiser in less than a day. Pauline Hanson's political party promises to use the funds on billboards, TV and radio ads to try and oust Labor from government. Meantime, Brittany Higgins is stepping back into the political spotlight, launching a campaign targeting One Nation and what she calls a growing wave of misogyny and extremism. The former Liberal staffer is now leading the Vita Fund, which is fighting for more action on gender equality. Could now be the time to switch lenders, with 11 cutting their variable home loan rates in the wake of May's rate hike. However, Canstar's Sally Tindall says, as always, they're only doing so for new customers.
14: Which means, unfortunately, the loyal existing customer is so often getting the raw end of the deal. But the thing is, This means there's competition in the market.
13: Security's been ramped up in New York ahead of Game 4 of the NBA Finals between the Knicks and the Spurs. It's after 21 people were arrested after Game 3 following riots among fans at Madison Square Garden. And Bluey's World is set to stay in Queensland until 2028. More than 500,000 people have visited it since it opened in 2024, generating more than $156 million for the state's economy.
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13: The AFL tribunals overturned the three-match ban slapped on Collingwood's Billy Frampton for the tackle that fractured the neck of Melbourne's Brodie Mychek. And the Bunnies will don a special edition all-white jersey in tonight's clash against the Broncos as tribute to Jai Arrow following his MND diagnosis. Brisbane will also honour the former Bronco with his name on their jerseys. Bunnies coach Wayne Bennett says it's going to be a special night.
16: I think they felt pretty proud about it all, that the club's doing this and so much support for him. We all know what it means and what it'll mean tonight.
13: That's the very latest news and sport.
17: Hungry Jack's brekkie has gone fancy. New French toast fingers. Buttery, crispy with cinnamon and maple syrup. 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
22: Slight chance of an early shower this morning, turning to a sunny afternoon. Tomorrow looks partly cloudy with a top of 24 degrees. Saturday will start the weekend cloudy with a very high chance of showers and 18 degrees at the top. Then Sunday, possible morning fog, partly cloudy day, a top of 18 degrees. Today we're expecting a top of 20. And right now at the Davili's air conditioning weather station, it's 14.
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0: 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The Riverlands, home of the hits. A man whose next album is 99% done. Post Malone, the Eternal Buzz. It's a double album too. I reckon 99% chance he'll play those songs when he comes to Australia in October. But 100% chance he is not playing Adelaide. That is guaranteed. Coming up with Chemical after the Dire Straits. Take us back to 1985. Amy Shark's biggest ick is also coming. As we go non-stop 10 in a row for Ray White Riverland, your go-to real estate experts. 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
2: What do you want, man?
1: My girl just caught me.
2: You made her catch you?
1: I don't know how I let this happen.
2: With who?
1: The girl next door, you know? I don't know what to do.
2: Said it wasn't you.
1: All right.

0: Dan's Home of the Hits, Magic 931. It is Craig with you for a song talking about going so fast. Why is it so damn cruisy? Speed Demon, Justin Bieber, the other side of LaBouche, and Be My Lover. All before we hit 11 o'clock this morning here at Magic 931. Speaking of achieving greatness, Zach and Tabby this morning for Harvey Norman Renmark. Tabby was able to recount a win at her quiz night at the Loxton Club.
1: I was a little bit nervous at the beginning because it's a lot of general knowledge questions and things that I'm just not super strong with. But my first success came from what's called the OI question. Instead of just writing it down on a piece of paper, the quiz master will ask you a question. If you think you know the answer, you yell out, OI! If they call on you, you get to answer it. And it was the guess the song by the first lyrics. And I think this one might have been put in especially for me because the song was this. I went, OI! Yeah. Benson Boone! And they're like, well, yeah, but what's the song? I was like, oh, Moonbeam Ice Cream. No,
0: yeah.
1: School Magical. Won myself a $15 drinks voucher, bought a hot chocolate.
0: How good. Baby chinos and hot chocolates this week. It's all coming up, Zach and Tabby, tomorrow morning from 6 to 9, the Superstar Showdown. It's going to be a Tool-related song request. We also have the Friday Wind-Up and Hard Rubbish or Marketplace Find of the Week tomorrow morning, 6 to 9, with Zach and Tabby. Harvey Norman Renmark, Magic 931.
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Sounds old. 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Justin Bieber.

0: Magic 931, the Riverland's home of the hits with Craig. This weekend, improve your kids' cartooning with the Riverland Cartooning Program. There's a bunch of things on. 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It's got plenty of events happening near you soon there as well. Aussie DJ who's made Like a Prayer a club banger. Josh Fawaz coming up. We've also got some UK kings and queens in Harry Styles and Olivia Dean after New Sport and Weather at Magic 931.
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1: 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Now.
9: Hey there, I'm Jess Kennedy. New South Wales Police have accepted all recommendations from an independent culture review. The report finding bullying, discrimination and sexual harassment are occurring within the force. They've now accepted all 29 recommendations. The money has flooded into One Nation's donation drive. Pauline Hanson's Fire the Lie campaign surpassing its goal in less than a day, reaching more than $1.6 million. Donald Trump admits he loves the inflation after the latest figures for the US were released. Prices have gone up 4.2% in May. That's up from 3.8% in April. The US president says those prices will come back down when the war with Iran is over.
10: You know, we've been taking out millions of barrels of oil. You know who doesn't know about it? Iran, until right now. We took out the other night 22 ships. We took out, that's why oil's $85 a barrel.
9: Meantime, the US has launched fresh strikes on Iran after an American helicopter was reportedly targeted over the Strait of Hormuz. South Australia has secured Gather Round until 2029. The new partnership follows lengthy negotiations between the AFL and the state government. The 2027 event will see the introduction of a player parade. The consumer watchdogs accused JB Hi-Fi Group of misleading customers with pricing claims in ads for several products. And Taylor Swift has made a surprise stop at the Dolby Theatre for the premiere of Toy Story 5 in LA. She recently released her new song for the film's soundtrack, I Knew It, I Knew You.
1: Game over. And the winner is the Hot Chooks. 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
9: Collingwood's Billy Frampton's free to play in the Pies' next match after the tribunal overturned his 3-match ban for a tackle. And Jai Arrow will take centre stage in tonight's NRL clash between the Broncos and Bunnies. Both clubs are honouring the recently retired star with special edition jerseys following his M&D diagnosis. Broncos coach Michael Maguire says he's an inspiration.
12: I met Jai a few times, tried to sign him a couple of times too throughout the years. It's nice to see everyone getting behind, you know, something that one of our own's sort of going through. So fingers crossed, you know, he can go out and find things that's going to help him out.
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9: Magic weather.
0: Slight chance of an early shower this morning, turning to a sunny afternoon. Tomorrow looks partly cloudy with a top of 24 degrees. Saturday will start the weekend cloudy with a very high chance of showers and 18 degrees at the top. Then Sunday, possible morning fog, partly cloudy day, a top of 18 degrees. Today we're expecting a top of 20. And right now at the Davilly's Air Conditioning Weather Station, it's 17.
9: 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We're the Riverland's home of the hits. And here's why.
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Riverland's home of the hits, Magic 931. She can't escape a headline at the moment. And why would you want to when you're doing this kind of promo? Taylor Swift. And is she getting married at Madison Square Garden this weekend? Eyes will be peeled, but I reckon we're not going to see it, are we? It'll be hidden away. Elizabeth Taylor's coming up. We've got No Broke Boys and Smooth, Rob Thomas and Santana in this non-stop 10 in a row for Ray White Riverland, your local real estate experts. 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

0: Magic 931, the Riverlands home of the hits. It is Craig here. Now, what do you reckon Rihanna might have to do with Bernard Fanning? Yeah. Bernard Fanning did break some dishes to make the clapping sounds in Wish You Well. You might hear it. Hang on. There. There it is. It's coming up next here at Magic 931 as we head towards midday, the Flashback 5, and of course your local news update with Lockie Winnell. If you haven't caught anything throughout the morning, you can always catch up online at magic931.com.au. If you're around Barmer, I might see some temporary mobile phone disruptions. Upgrades to the Telstra base station should be done by the 16th of June. More details on that coming up at midday here at Magic 931.
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3: 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One of the last conversations we kind of had, I've had a little bit of trouble with my back over the years. 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

0: 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Turn that clown down and turn up this new music. 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

0: The Riverlands, home of the hits. It is Magic 931 with Craig and Zach and Sabby are back tomorrow morning from 6 to 9 for Harvey Norman Renmark. Catching up with Cerez behind, of course, Winter Wind Down from last weekend. Did you go? Going to hear some of the behind-the-scenes stories and the success that was that tomorrow morning, so don't miss that on the show. But up next, it's Flashback Five time. In fact, we got a little letter.
1: They even left you a note here. Love Dirty Mike and the Boys.
0: No, that wasn't for us. We've got Heavy D and the Boys. Now that we found love. Star Sailors lined up too, and Bananarama to kick us off after your latest local news update with Lockie Winnell. Sport and weather next. Magic 931.
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13: With the latest, I'm Lucky Whittle. 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
14: Winter definitely does impact blood collection across the country because we know that colds and flu can strike our donors, and if you're not feeling well, it's best not to donate. 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
13: Locals can book a donation via lifeblood.com.au or phone 13 14 95. A new agreement will see Renmark Pringer Council take on ongoing maintenance of a key regional road. The council has partnered with the state government to grade a 43-kilometre section, it's currently unsealed, of the Wentworth Road at least 3 times per year. The agreement has also created opportunities for local businesses, with council engaging local contractors for some elements of the program. Riverland Council elections could be delayed until 2027. The push follows an independent review now underway into the most recent state election and the First Nations Voice election, both overseen by the Electoral Commission of South Australia. It's not yet clear whether the Interim Electoral Commissioner's request to postpone the council elections will be approved. And mobile phone users in Barmera could see some temporary disruptions over the next few days. Upgrades are currently underway to Telstra's base station in Barmera, which will be completed by the 16th of June and will improve 4 and 5G services. Other mobile providers, NBN, landlines, as well as satellite services will not be impacted. Now you're up to date. I'm Lockie Whittle.
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0: Hey there, I'm Jackie Lim. Donald Trump claims the US has been sneaking oil out of the Strait of Hormuz without Iran catching on until now.
15: We took out the other night 22 ships late at night with no lights because they don't have any radar because we blasted the crap out of it. That's why oil's $85 a barrel.
0: Meantime, the States has launched fresh retaliatory strikes on Iran this morning. New South Wales police have agreed to sweeping changes after a major cultural review uncovered serious issues within the force. The independent report found bullying, discrimination and sexual harassment are still happening. All 29 recommendations have now been accepted, with leaders committing to reform workplace behaviour. There's a chance for borrowers to save some cash, with a handful of lenders starting to lower their variable rates for new customers. So far, 11 have made the move, and Canstar Sally Tindall says now's the time to make the switch.
16: This is a fantastic sign that the mortgage wars could potentially be kicking off again, and the key is to turn yourself from an existing customer into a new one.
0: Aussies have made more than 14,000 complaints to telcos in the first couple of months of the year. The Telecommunications Industry Ombudsman's data snapshot for the last quarter finding failure to cancel a service recorded the biggest percentage increase. And director Ridley Scott and 8-time Oscar nominee Glenn Close are among those receiving an honorary Oscar. The pair will be presented a golden statue at the Academy's Governors Awards in November. Harrison Ford was also tipped to be a recipient, but has missed out.
12: Game over, and the winner is the Hot Chooks. 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
0: In sports, South Australia has secured Gather Round until 2029. The new partnership follows lengthy negotiations between the AFL and the state government. The AFL Tribunal has overturned the 3-match ban slapped on Collingwood's Billy Frampton for the tackle that fractured the neck of Melbourne's Brodie Miacek. It's been agreed the Magpies' actions in the tackle weren't careless and it was accidental. And former Socceroo Craig Foster says anything is possible on the eve of the World Cup, Australia's first clash set for Sunday against Turkey. That's the latest in news and sport.
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19: Slight chance of an early shower this morning, turning to a sunny afternoon. Tomorrow looks partly cloudy with a top of 24 degrees. Saturday will start the weekend cloudy with a very high chance of showers and 18 degrees at the top. Then Sunday, possible morning fog, partly cloudy day, a top of 18 degrees. Today we're expecting a top of 20. And right now at the Davili's Air Conditioning Weather Station, it's 19.
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19: Well, we know Gwen Stefani and, of course, Pharrell Williams have teamed up together before. They can create magic, and as much as I'd love to play the song that spells out B-A-N-A-N-A-S, they actually worked together when Gwen Stefani was in No Doubt still. We'll go back to 2002 with that hit straight after Nirvana's Heart-Shaped Box in this Flashback 5. But first up, we're spelling another band's name. B-A-N-A-N-A-R-A-M-A. Bananarama, love in the first degree for the Flashback 5 at Magic 931.

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At Magic 931, the Riverlands home of the hits. As we squeeze the last out of the American heart, Benson Boone set to move on to a new era of music with a new song in 2 weeks. Sorry, I'm here for someone else. I'm going to play it here at Magic 931 in the next 10 minutes. And huge news out today. Gather Round's been locked into SA till 2029. They've got the new player parade that's going to be a part of it. The last question is, when is it coming to the Riverland? Let's start petitioning for a game here. Everyone start tagging the Premier. Yeah.

0: The Riverlands, home of the hits, Magic 931, and new music out from Alex Warren. Fun boppy number, it's called Passenger. Gonna play it for you next. Here at Magic 931, you got Zach and Tabby for breakfast, who had their own passenger this morning. Adam from Total Tools, as they played the colour game.
1: Let's do it. The first colour today is soy milk.
2: Zach.
1: Yes, Zach.
2: Is it white?
1: Yes. It is white.
3: Good job, Zach.
1: Good job. Oh, what colour is sweet caress?
3: Adam. Oh, I'm going to have to go with a maroon.
1: Zach, you want to go in for the steel?
2: Is it red?
1: No. Well, what colour do you think maroon is?
2: Maroon is purple, isn't it?
1: Pink.
3: Oh, it's going
1: to
3: go.
1: You boys clearly need to work on your sweet caresses.
2: Maroon is red.
1: What colour is paint the town?
3: 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It would have to be red.
1: It is red. What colour is space capsule?
2: Zach?
1: Yes?
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2: Eventually I'll get it.
1: None of these are white.
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1: Oh, gosh. You know what? I'm just going to say yes. Because I want somebody to win.
2: What colour was it?
1: It was grey.
2: Oh, that's way closer to yellow. Well done, mate.
0: Well, Adam definitely knows Milwaukee is red, Makita is blue, and DeWalt is yellow. And Tabby's going to be joining Adam at Total Tools this Saturday. 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

0: Magic 931, the Riverlands, home of the hits. It is Craig out of here, handing over to Rob, who's going to be playing out the Screaming Jets. So we're never gonna know where. Winding back the clock to 1991 for that. Rachel for him and Imagine Dragons all lined up in the next non-stop 10 in a row. Have a great afternoon and I'll catch you tomorrow from 10 at Magic 931.
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11: 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Now.
21: Hey there, I'm Jackie Lim. Divisions are emerging inside the Liberal Party over how to handle One Nation. MP Tony Passon is pushing for talks with Pauline Hanson to avoid competing in key seats. But opposition leader Angus Taylor's made it clear on the ABC there are no plans to carve up those seats.
22: What we will be doing is focusing on a Labor government that's taking this country in the wrong direction, with higher taxes, with less houses, with immigration that has not been in line with our housing supply. And that will be our focus. It won't be carving up seats.
21: Meantime, One Nation has reached its $1 million goal for its Fire the Liar fundraiser in less than a day. A major overhaul is coming to New South Wales Police after a culture review exposed widespread misconduct. The report found cases of bullying, discrimination and sexual harassment across the organisation. The force has signed off on all 29 recommendations. Donald Trump admits he loves the inflation after the latest figures for the US were released. Prices have gone up 4.2% in May, up from 3.8% in April. The US president says those prices will come back down when the war with Iran is over.
0: Do you know we've been taking out millions of barrels of oil? You know who doesn't know about it? Iran, until right now. We took out the other night 22 ships.
21: Now could be the time to switch lenders, with Canstar reporting 11 have cut their variable home loan rates in the wake of May's interest rate hike. And a new three-year deal has been struck between the South Australian government and the AFL, securing the festival state, the Gather Round, until at least 2029.
3: 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And the winner is the Hot Chooks. 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
21: In sport, round 14 of the AFL gets underway tonight, with the Crows and Dogs going head-to-head at Marvel. The Crows will be without Tex Walker. He's copped a one-match suspension for rough conduct. And round 15 of the NRL kicks off tonight between the Rabbitohs and Broncos. The match will celebrate the career of former Bunnies star Ajay Arrow following his MND diagnosis. Arrow has been named in the number 23 jersey for the clash, and he'll walk out to a guard of honour. That's the latest in news and sport.
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30: Mostly sunny today on Friday. A mostly sunny top of 24. Saturday has rain and 18. Then Sunday, partly cloudy and 18. 20 is the top today. And right now at the DeVillies Air Conditioning Weather Station, it's 20.
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30: 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We'll jump right into Imagine Dragons first. 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

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My favourite thing to do in the car whenever this song comes on, I roll my eyes and go, "Ugh, I hate Stacey's mom. I want to listen to a CD instead." And then I flick over to my CD player, cue up track 3 on the disc that's always in there, start playing the exact same song. You got to do things to amuse yourself on the road. That's mine. Fountains of Wayne on Magic 931.

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0: Will Smith and Niall Horan for Magic 931. Coming up, some new tunes, and it's a big one. I remembered I loved you. Came back when it mattered, I saw you. Standing there in the light of the window. Taylor Swift's Toy Story song, a big enough deal that she's gone back to a country feel. And it makes sense too, because it's inspired by Jesse the Cowboy. Maybe the best character? Give us 10 minutes on Magic 931. 3, 2, 1,
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1: Have you heard about the sunrise swim banana or the morning stroll banana? 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

0: Guy Sebastian on Magic 931. We're not just getting it done, we're pedal to the floor. Put some miles on it. Marshmello and Kane Brown up the top. And boy, this week has gone fast as well. Already time for Superstar Showdown tomorrow morning with Zach and Tabby. It's songs that are themed around tools. 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Hope to see you there.
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19: 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Now.
21: Hey there, I'm Jackie Lim.
17: Police across Australia and New Zealand yesterday carried out a major crackdown on the Hells Angels outlaw motorcycle gang. A coordinated national day of action saw officers execute raids and checks targeting firearms, drugs and traffic offences. 40 people were arrested with 145 charges laid. Authorities say the operation aimed to weaken the gang's structure and disrupt organised criminal activity. The PM has cast doubt over the legitimacy of One Nation's fundraising campaign. Pauline Hanson's Fire the Liar campaign raised over $1 million in just one day. Anthony Albanese brushing aside claims the mammoth donation drive could pose a threat to Labor.
21: It is an example of slogans being put forward are not substance, and people can say all of these things will continue to actually be interested in making a difference to people's lives.
17: The consumer watchdog has accused JB Hi-Fi of misleading customers with pricing claims in ads for several products. The ACCC claims the company promoted products with a misleading was price, largely due to system or human error. JB Hi-Fi has since started the process of refunding more than $250,000 to about 200 customers. And South Australia has secured Gather Round for the next few years. AFL CEO Andrew Dillon confirming a deal has been done.
22: Absolutely excited to be standing here today announcing that Gather Round will remain in South Australia until 2029 under a new three-year partnership.
23: Game over. And the winner is the Hot Chooks. 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
17: In sport, there are fresh concerns over the fitness of Socceroos striker Mo Touré just days out from Australia's World Cup opener against Turkey. Touré was absent from training this morning and the team is yet to comment on his condition. And Australia's Olympic skateboarding stars are back in action as the road to LA 2028 gets underway. Gold medalists Keegan Palmer and Arissa True will lead the team at the World Cup in Rome beginning today. That's the latest in news and sport.
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26: Magic weather.
0: Mostly sunny today on Friday. A mostly sunny top of 24. Saturday has rain and 18. Then Sunday, partly cloudy and 18. 20 is the top today. And right now at the DeVillies Air Conditioning Weather Station, it's 20.
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0: You know, I feel Thursdays are all about a bit of fun. Not full fun like you have on a Friday with reckless abandon, but Thursday you just need a little bit of a treat. I think Robbie Williams is a great invitation to have some fun, along with Kylie Minogue. That's the one. Also, the brand new song from The Script, which was a real surprise for me in 2026, called Man in the Arena, in the next five or so tracks, but we've got 10. 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

all over the Riverland at Magic 931. My message to you is that your property journey starts with Ray White Riverland. They're the ones bringing you hits non-stop, 10 in a row, like Eagle Eye Cherry and Olivia Dean with Sam Fender. Still a great one. Up first, Miley Cyrus teaming up with Mark Ronson. Smart move. Magic 931. This one.

0: Yeah, Liam Payne for Magic 931. Zach and Tabby having a chat with Loxton Wake Remare Trevor Nobby Norton this morning. Or maybe you've caught up with him, part of the Meet with the Mayor sessions.
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0: 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The Red Cross Blood Bus around at the moment in Renmark. 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
3: 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Now.
14: Hey there, I'm Jackie Lim. Australia's ramping up calls for a diplomatic end to the Middle East conflict, warning a return to full-scale war could push up living costs even further. Foreign Minister Penny Wong is in London for talks with her counterparts from the UK, France and Germany.
15: We don't want to see a return to open warfare. We don't want to see civilian assets targeted. We want to see a negotiated settlement and an end to the conflict.
14: on the ABC there. A major overhaul is coming to New South Wales Police after a culture review exposed widespread misconduct. The report found cases of bullying, discrimination and sexual harassment across the organisation. New South Wales Police Commissioner Mal Lanyon describing the findings as disappointing and unacceptable.
16: I'm firmly committed to implementing the recommendations and making sure that we do have that environment where the culture where people are prepared to speak up.
14: The force has signed off on all 29 recommendations. Australia's peak GP body is urging people to get their annual flu shot despite a slower start to this year's season. The RACGP says 2025 was the worst flu year on record, with nearly 100,000 cases in just the first 5 months. So far this year, there have been just over 36,000 confirmed cases. Doctors are warning it's not a reason to become complacent. And young Aussies are pushing ahead with overseas holidays despite global instability and rising travel costs. New data from Passport Card Australia shows just 1.5% of under-30s have cancelled trips to Europe this year.
3: Game over. And the winner is the Hot Chooks. 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
14: In sport, a marquee fixture on the Saturday night and a players' parade on the Friday will be added to Gather Round in 2027. The AFL locking down an agreement with South Australia to keep the event in Adelaide until 2029. And the Knicks are just one game away from an NBA championship. It comes after a wild fourth-game win at Madison Square Garden. New York were down by 29 before going on to beat San Antonio 107-106. They now lead the best-of-seven series 3-1. That's the latest in news and sport.
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19: Mostly clear tonight. Then on Friday, a mostly sunny top of 24. Rain is coming in on Saturday for a top of 18. And Sunday, partly cloudy and 18 around the Riverland. Tonight, we're going down to 9. And right now at the Davilly's Air Conditioning Weather Station, it's 21.
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19: We've got Ray White Riverland on board for more hits non-stop, 10 in a row. They don't usually do the open houses until Saturday or Sunday when people have time to have a bit of a wander around. And yet, we're going to do the house tour in 5 minutes after New Radicals with Rob this afternoon on Magic 931.

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And skip. 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

Alex Warren on Magic 931. Is it a fever dream or are you just living in a house made of marijuana? That is what Zac Efron is up to, a hemp house built right here in Australia. I'm not following the latest season of Grand Designs, but we do have a look at that over at magic931.com.au. That's your trending news. Ed Sheeran and Justin Bieber are also all in this together. We've got 10 more minutes and a bit of Bob Sinclair for Ray Wide Riverland. It's non-stop 10 in a row on Magic.

0: Alexa for Magic 931 and the new religion. This is true. It's Scientology. I love it. Such a fantastic sing it into the hairbrush type of song from Cher coming up in the next 10 minutes. Close your eyes if it makes you sing along any better. And we'll get into Benson Boone up next around the Riverland. Non-stop 10 in a row all wrapped up for Ray White Riverland.
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0: Post Malone and the end of an hour on Magic 931. Did you get along to Winter Wind Down over the weekend? It was such a massive festival out at Renmark. Cerez has finally recovered, finally rested up, and is ready to talk about it with Zach and Tavi tomorrow morning. Back from 6 o'clock tomorrow for Harvey Norman Renmark. I dare say he's in a pretty good mood. We've got you covered from Riverland Wines to Chicka Cherry Cola in the next hour. Peking Ducks right after your news, sport and weather. And another non-stop 10 in a row on Magic.
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2: 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You don't have long hair. 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One of us has to tell her. 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Feels like your job. 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
10: Let's be frank. Australia's immigration system is broken. The numbers are too high and the standards are too low. Albo has brought in a record 1.4 million people in 3.5 years, putting pressure on housing and essential services. Australians can see the country they love changing for the worse. That's why the Coalition has announced a migration policy with Australian values at its heart, putting Australian values first, stopping system abuse and showing a red light to radicals.
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6: now.
14: Hey there, I'm Jackie Lim. A large-scale police operation has dealt a blow to the Hells Angels. Coordinated raids across Australia and New Zealand yesterday targeted weapons, drugs and suspected criminal activity linked to the motorcycle gang. 40 people were arrested and 145 charges laid. Donald Trump has accused Iran of playing the US for suckers as his frustrations grow over its failure to sign a peace deal. They've launched fresh strikes in response to Iran downing an American chopper in the Strait of Hormuz. The president also claiming the states has secretly snuck oil tankers out of the strait.
15: We've been taking out millions of barrels of oil. That's why it's at $85-$90 a barrel instead of $250.
14: Jeep owners are being warned to park their vehicles away from homes. It comes as more than 1.3 million Wrangler SUVs and Gladiator Utes made between 2021 and 2025 are recalled due to fire risks. Parent company Stellantis say the issue stems from an electrical fault in the power steering that can overheat even when the car is switched off. The company reporting at least 72 fires and one injury have been linked to the fault. And FIFA president Gianni Infantino says he has no regrets about the US hosting this year's World Cup. That's despite high ticket costs and some fans and a referee being denied entry into the country.
16: I don't regret anything. You know, I've been organizing events for the last, 30 years probably. Pretty much used to deal with issues. If there are no big issues, there are small issues.
6: Game over. And the winner is the Hot Chooks. 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
14: In sport, the Western Bulldogs are looking for their fourth straight win when they take on Adelaide at Marvel tonight. While in the NRL, the Bunnies will be wearing an all-white jersey against the Broncos in honour of their former teammate, Jai Arrow. The tributes continue for Neil Danaher, with Melbourne and Essendon to wear commemorative jerseys on Saturday. The jumpers will include Neil's initials with "Play On" written on the back. And we've got the details for next year's Masters Games. They'll be held in Newcastle and the New South Wales Central Coast from November 13 to 20. That's the latest in news and sport.
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0: Mostly clear tonight, then Friday, partly cloudy and 24. Rain coming in on Saturday, headed for a top of 17. Then Sunday, sunny and 17 around the Riverland. Tonight, we're going down to 10. And right now, at the Davillies Air Conditioning Weather Station, it's 19.
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0: Closing in on home time tonight, and have a little bit of a look around when you get home. Are there odd jobs that need doing? 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Total Tools in Barrie, Saturday morning on Magic 931. We are very excited for that one, as we're excited with a bit of Lenny Kravitz. Always a good thing on the way at Magic 931. It's non-stop, 10 in a row. This one also tracing its roots back to the 90s. Darren Hayes with Peking Duck. Who wouldn't want that on Magic 931?

There's always a catch. Sweep at Psycho from Ava Max. And hey, this is pretty good for a Thursday afternoon. Brand new music. First time playing it from Kygo and Dan Tominski. It's called Heaven on Your Mind. It's on Magic 931. When you

0: Crows. Hanging out on Magic 931. That's your non-stop 10 in a row for Ray Ward. Riverland. Still tunes ahead from Marcy Playground and U2, but 5 o'clock with Will and Woody. Big name guest, but also a bit of lore that I didn't know.
1: Okay, so the woman who sings our show theme, Woods.
2: Some people may not know this, but it's Jess Malboy. Like, yep. She is the one who voices the opener of our show, and she is actually going to be joining us this afternoon. And this isn't fair, because you think we obviously need to be kind to her, given that she created the opener of our show, but we're kind of going to stitch her up. We heard that Harry Styles yesterday forgot some lyrics of his song, so we're going to test her on some iconic Australian song lyrics.
1: And these are going to be songs that people she knows very well have written.
2: Yeah, this isn't...
1: And then she probably has said, oh, I listened to that.
2: Yeah. This isn't a nice thing to do for someone who's done so much for us.
0: I've heard that intro every day, multiple times a day, for how many years? I never knew that. I'll never hear it the same way again. But you'll hear it from 5 o'clock.
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0: to wrapping us up on Magic, and me also. I'm going to step out and head over to Will and Woody from 5 o'clock. 6 o'clock tomorrow morning is more with Zach and Tabby for Harvey Norman Renmark, chatting with Serez, the mastermind behind Winter Wind Down, and what a great event that was. Also, Hard Rubbish Find of the Week, and Superstar Showdown is all about Tool themed songs. 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
1: 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Now.
12: Hey there, I'm Jackie Lim. New South Wales Police have agreed to sweeping changes after a major cultural review uncovered serious issues within the force. The independent report found bullying, discrimination and sexual harassment are still happening. All 29 recommendations have now been accepted, with leaders committing to reform workplace behaviour. JB Hi-Fi is refunding more than $250,000 to 200 customers. The ACCC alleges the company may have misled consumers with pricing claims and ads for several products, including two laptops, a VR headset and a gaming monitor.
2: We take these things very seriously. It's important that customers can receive genuine discounts and they're not misled. We all like a discount, but they need to be genuine.
12: That's Luke Woodward from The Watchdog there. We're being reminded to book in our flu shot despite this year's case numbers tracking lower so far. The Royal Australian College of GPs says just under 37,000 cases have been recorded nationwide to the end of May, far below the 100,000 recorded by the same time last year. A fan has been given a 5-year ban from all AFL and AFLW games after throwing a lemon at West Coast player Ruben Jinbi at Optus Stadium. The incident happened during the match between the Eagles and Essendon. And George Clooney has thrown his support behind Callum Turner as the next James Bond, fueling ongoing speculation about who will replace Daniel Craig. Turner, who recently tied the knot with pop star Dua Lipa, has been widely tipped as a frontrunner, but insists he knows nothing about the casting.
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12: In sport, it's 6-8 tonight at Marvel. The Bulldogs hosting Adelaide in the round 14 opener. But Crows coach Matthew Nick says they can take a lot of belief from the 1-point win over Geelong.
15: Our group stood up against a very experienced group that don't often lose those.
12: Switching codes, and Jai Arrow will take centre stage in tonight's NRL clash between the Broncos and Rabbitohs. Both clubs are honouring the recently retired star following his MND diagnosis. And Socceroos striker Mo Touré is in doubt ahead of Australia's World Cup opener against Turkey after missing training. That's the latest in news and sport.
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18: Magic weather.
0: Mostly clear tonight, then Friday partly cloudy and 24. Rain coming in on Saturday, headed for a top of 17. Then Sunday, sunny and 17 around the Riverland. Tonight we're going down to 10. And right now at the Davilly's Air Conditioning Weather Station, it's 18.

0: Yes, it is Will and Woody for your drive home. Jess Bowboy is going to join us really shortly, which I'm looking forward to. And a bit of sauce, a little bit of sauce from the radio show yesterday, leftover sauce from a very raunchy caller, which we'll get to very shortly. Absolutely. Not surprisingly, you're letting that, Captain.
1: I love the raunch.
0: Captain Sauce.
1: I love it.
0: Right now, though, speaking of sauce, what's the oldest thing in your pantry and or fridge?
2: So far in
0: great
2: the
0: great segue, by the way. Nobody got around that.
2: See, we're so impressed by you, Will. The bar's just higher for you right now. You need to do more to impress us.
0: Sauce to sauce, topic to topic.
2: We expect it. We expect it from you, Will.
0: Okay, so
2: you're the best broadcaster in the country. Well, and the ratings reflect it.
0: Shut up. All right, let's get into these. I would love a live sniff, by the way, if anyone's at their home or about to get home, if you could open that thing for us.
2: What about a lick?
0: Again, mate. The sauce.
2: No lick?
0: The horn. Keep it in your pants. You've got 10 minutes. You're doing your topic.
2: Little lick.
0: Eddie's called. Eddie.
3: What's going on?
0: Eddie, what's the oldest thing in your fridge and or pantry?
3: I've got pickle juice. I've got pickle juice that's moved 2 houses over 6 years with me. I refuse to get rid of it.
0: How old is it?
3: 6 years. 6 years old. 2020.
2: So why are you refusing to get rid of it? Because there's pickle juice, I think, is pretty good for cramp and stuff. Is there like a big run coming up or something that you're saving your pickle juice for?
3: No. These are some awesome pickles that I bought.
2: Oh, yeah.
3: And I smashed the pickles.
2: Yeah.
3: And I've always wanted to buy another jar of those pickles. So I kept the jar remember what pickles I had. And every time we try and clear out the fridge, my girlfriend wants to get rid of it because I never bought another jar of pickles.
0: It's a legacy. They become a bit of a legacy item in the fridge, don't they? Like, your fridge feels strange without them. They're the talisman.
2: But there's no pickles in the jar. There's only the juice. Eddie, you could take a photo of the jar to remember.
3: I could.
0: Go on, you, Eddie.
2: I like you, Eddie.
0: Lara's called. Lara, what you got?
4: Well, I actually hurt my ear over the weekend and went over to my father-in-law's house, and he goes, "No worries, I've got something for that," and pulled out eardrops from 1992.
0: Whoa! This is the biggest song from 1992, Button Pusher Tommy. Wow, he's on it. Have a look at that. Wowee. So 44 years old?
4: No, 34 years old.
0: Wow.
2: So, Lara, if he went and fetched that for you, am I to assume that he's been dropping those bad boys in his ears recently?
4: Well, when I showed the expiry date, he was like, "Don't worry, I think I've got another one," and that one was 2004. So probably, yeah.
0: Wow.
2: The medicine cupboard does get a bit slippery.
0: Wow, that's intense, okay. Lara. 1992, I mean, they've seen some things. They've seen some things.
2: What have they seen? What was in 1992?
0: It all gets a bit boring, to be honest.
2: Fair enough.
0: I was just saying before, the Google AI is awful.
2: Oh, okay.
0: So I said biggest things of 1992, the Los Angeles riots, Hurricane Andrew.
2: Oh, geez.
0: The Summer Olympics in Barcelona. I mean, it's seen some things.
2: Oh, Summer Olympics in Barcelona.
0: Seen some things.
2: That seems a long time
0: ago.
2: Well, so you were mayor 4 years old?
0: Let's go to Deb.
2: That might help you out a little bit. First Gulf War, I'm hearing here. That feels like ages ago. let's go to Deb.
0: Well, the problem is when you say what's happened in that year, you do often get the really hectic ones.
2: Yes.
0: You get the really hectic ones, which is just, you're not going to read them out on radio. I mean, Annalise, I feel like you've been mining over there for some big things that have happened.
5: Well, it would have been around for the first Jurassic Park movie being released in 1993.
0: That's a great one, AB. Good for you. In 1992. Well, these are eardrops, by the way. Is that what she said they were?
2: Eardrops.
0: What is an eardrop?
2: You know, like for aqua ear, you put them in and they help out with like a infection in your ear.
0: Yeah, right.
2: You've never had an ear infection?
0: No, I've never had an eardrop.
2: Oh, man, aqua ear? You know aqua ear? Yeah. Everyone has aqua ear. Yeah.
0: I'm getting told to move on.
2: We don't want to talk more about aqua ear.
0: Guys, Mel Gibson and Robin Moore were still together in 1992.
2: Who the hell is Robin Moore?
0: Annalise wrote it in the thing. It's 10 years before she was born, mate. She's got no idea. She just wrote it down. Deb's called. Deb.
6: Hi.
0: Deb, what is the oldest thing in your fridge and or pantry?
6: Oh, okay. Not my fridge, okay? Total disclosure. Not my freezer.
0: Okay. Mm-hmm.
6: I was visiting my dad and my stepmom.
2: Yeah.
6: And she asked me to get something out of the freezer. Uh-huh. And she had a dog in there.
2: A dog?
6: A dog.
2: A full dog.
0: Oh,
6: a full dog wrapped in a plastic bag.
0: Oh.
6: For 8 years. She said, "Oh, he's been in there for 8 years."
2: She just doesn't know what to do with it.
1: Well, she's going to get in taxidermied, but hadn't gotten around to it.
2: Yeah. I've tried to taxidermy a number of things. It is a treacherous task. So this was intense. Is this a pet or did she find a dog?
1: Oh no, it was a pet.
0: I should just find a dog and put it in her freezer.
2: That's why I asked the question, mate. What's the dog's name?
1: Missy.
2: Missy, and so what breed is Missy?
1: She's small. English terrier, like, yeah.
0: She's small, little
2: and
0: terrier.
2: And so another question for you, Deb. So, like, if Missy's in there, that's a dead dog.
0: And she didn't flag it, by the way, Deb. She wasn't like, oh, go to the freezer just so you know, dead dog in there. She was like, just grab
1: some
0: ice.
1: No, didn't flag it.
0: That's
1: no.
0: Awesome.
2: So then my next question, Deb, is there other things in the freezer? So is Missy, like, next to the ice cream?
1: Yeah, well, she was. I bought a new freezer.
0: Yeah, fair enough.
2: So sorry, she was living her life and she was going, vanilla ice cream just under the dead dog.
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0: 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Right now, though, it is the Hot Takes Awards.
1: That's spicy meatball.
2: Okay, I genuinely think this is tepid, which is good for me.
0: You've had some bad ones.
2: This is not a skill of mine. I'm not very good at hot takes. I love sitting on the fence. I live on the fence.
0: I'll get to you in a sec here. I've got a text here from Tim from Indrapilli.
2: Uh-huh.
0: He said, boys, Tim from Indro here.
2: Yeah. G'day, Tim.
0: My hot take is ketchup actually ruins a perfectly good steak.
2: Oh, agreed. Agreed. Never put ketchup on a steak. If it's a good steak, it doesn't need ketchup. It needs olive oil, though.
0: Interesting that it does work well with the tomato, with the sausage, though. Like, at what point? What point are you ditching the... Do you know what I mean? Like, at what point does the meat get to a quality whereby the tomato sauce becomes tacky?
2: I think
0: that's a really good thought.
2: I think the quality of meat in a steak is far better than the sauce.
0: What if you had a Wagyu sauce?
2: Oh, bloody hell.
0: What are you doing there?
2: I think I've just so ingrained in adding sauce to a sausage that I think I have rarely had a sausage without sauce.
3: We're just running quite behind.
2: Are we?
3: Yeah.
2: Did you want to engage in sauce on sausage chat?
3: Nah, I was thinking more we get into some more hot takes.
2: I was thinking of carrying this over to five and just saying sauce on sausages, where do we all stand on?
3: Anything but that.
2: Who's had a dry sausage is probably the next question.
3: Anything but that, please.
0: No, dry snags after five. We'll do that. No, Jenna's cool. Jenna, what's your hot take?
4: Hi. My hot take is that open concept offices are a scam because they're supposed to make people collaborate, but everyone just wears noise cancelling earphones.
0: That's a great take. Where are you, George? Play the music. She deserved it.
1: I see me the ball.
0: Double pass to the movie for you, Jenna. I couldn't agree more. Yeah, it's just a license for everyone to use headphones.
2: You absolutely bang on, Jenna.
0: Love it.
2: Well done.
0: Love it.
2: Where does this sit, Will? Really quick, if you're listening right now and you haven't read or seen Harry Potter and you're keen, just stop listening for 10 seconds. Harry Potter should have died. It's just so clear to me that Harry Potter should have died.
0: Yeah, no, definitely.
2: The last book
0: he should have died, 100%.
2: Culminates in like...
0: Yeah, he ends
2: perfect.
0: Up in this weird place where he's in purgatory at the end. Horcrux.
2: You are the Horcrux.
0: Horcrux, yes.
2: It only makes sense if you die.
0: And I think she thought about that.
2: Absolute cop-out.
0: Yeah, it was a cop-out. No, great hot take. I like it. Woods, keep playing the music.
1: That's spicy meatball.
0: Annalise, hot take.
5: Okay. Finding someone cringe is actually a projection of your own security rather than the person actually being weird.
2: And who in the team always finds you cringe?
5: Will!
1: Yes! I see the board!
0: My God.
1: Got him!
0: My God.
2: Hold the mirror up, Will!
0: Nobody saw it going that way.
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16: 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Now.
17: Hey there, I'm Jackie Lim. Australia and New Zealand police have pulled off a major Hell's Angels crackdown. A coordinated national day of action yesterday saw officers execute raids on the motorcycle gang targeting firearms, drugs and traffic offences. 40 people were arrested with 145 charges laid. Pauline Hanson's Fire the Liar campaign has now doubled its fundraising goal after reaching its initial $1 million target in just 13 hours. PM Anthony Albanese has questioned the source of the multi-million dollar fundraising push, casting doubt over the sudden influx of donations.
18: This is someone who got a plane worth more than that, given to her by Australia's richest person. That pales in insignificance with the size of a single donation which was given, showing, I think, the interests that One Nation represents. Not battlers.
17: The UN has joined China in calling for a diplomatic end to the war in the Middle East. It comes as the US launches new strikes on Iran, targeting military surveillance, communications systems, and air defense strikes. Donald Trump says Tehran is taking too long to reach an agreement. Now they'll pay the price. Young Aussies are pressing ahead with European holidays despite the growing global unrest. New data from Passport Card Australia shows just 1.5% of under 30s have cancelled trips this year. And George Clooney has backed Callum Turner to be the next James Bond, calling him the perfect choice. The British actor has been widely tipped as a frontrunner, but says he knows nothing about the role.
19: Game over, and the winner is the Hot Chooks. 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
17: In sport, three more years for Gather Round in the City of Churches. The AFL officially striking a deal to keep the AFL's party round in Adelaide until 2029. In tennis, Rinki Hijikata, James Duckworth and Nick Kyrgios all take to the court for the round of 16 at the Stuttgart Open tonight. And the Knicks are just one win away from the NBA championship after completing the biggest comeback in playoffs history to down the Spurs by a single point. They're leading the best of seven series 3-1. That's the latest in news and sport.
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22: Mostly clear tonight, then Friday partly cloudy and 24. Rain coming in on Saturday, headed for a top of 17. Then Sunday, sunny and 17 around the Riverland. Tonight we're going down to 10. And right now, the Debilly's Air Conditioning Weather Station, it's 17.

0: I don't know. Well. I think
1: you've done pretty well. Wow.
2: Well done.
1: Well done. Well done. Very good.
0: Okay, gosh, this is so hard, guys. My brain is like hurting.
1: Don't worry. This next one, know that was your auditioning song for your first Australian Idol 20 years ago, so you should know the words.
0: Oh, no. I don't really need to look very much further. I don't want to have to go where you don't follow. I won't hold this back again. This passion inside, I can't run from myself. There's nowhere to hide. Well, don't make me collapse. One more die. I think that's what it is.
1: Oh, yeah, you sure you do. Very good. Well done. Hey, that's not fair. You can't spring Whitney on someone without a warm-up. That was very, that was cruel. That was really cruel. You are the most beautiful person in the world, Jess Mowboy. You got a wonderful story. We love you. If you want to go and see Jess, the Story of Me tour is heading to Brisbane, Hobart, Canberra, Geelong and Melbourne. Tickets are on sale now if you want to go and see the wonderful woman performing all of her songs. It's a 5-hour show.
0: I promise it's not. Will is lying. He's lying, people.
1: Anyways, get the overnight babysitter if you're going along. Thanks, Jess. We love you. Great to see you.
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Drink some margaritas by swinging blue lights. Listen to the mariachi play at midnight. Are you with me? Are you with me?

0: Drink some margaritas by string of blue lights. 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Are you with me? Are you with me?
1: It's Will and Woody driving you home. All right, Woodrow, we're talking love letters yesterday. I don't know why. This is just the job, though, isn't it? You know, you see something, you go, I might look like a bit of a dill here, but
2: it's a beautiful thing about you, Will. You make yourself vulnerable. So just to confirm, you have been sent by a woman a love letter that you sent her when you were both 14 years old.
1: Yes.
2: Good sign that she's kept it. I think this is going to be a pretty hot letter. Not every letter gets kept.
1: I get the feeling that this was in a binder with...
2: A binder?
1: Yeah, well, this is... This girl was definitely... You had a bit of a dalliance with this girl at some stage. And her sister, I believe. But no one was safe.
2: This is not about me. No one was safe. You cannot put the torch on me like that. This is about you.
1: So, yeah. So, the letter that I wrote her, this was... Yeah, we were 14.
2: Yeah.
1: She was on a camp. If you like.
2: Oh, yes, yes, yes.
1: Like she went away, her school went away for
2: And were you dating her?
1: Not at all.
2: Okay, so you're just pen palling.
1: Never got close.
2: Oh.
1: Deep in the friend zone and trying really desperately hard to just have some sort of connection.
2: Classic you.
1: I would say.
2: And you always go to the power of the pen in
1: it's
2: that my, stage.
1: Mighty, it's mightier than the sword.
2: Yeah. You always knew you had the pen.
1: I don't know when I ever thought I could be a writer because the writing's awful.
2: Don't judge 14.
1: But it's funny. But it's also pretty funny, and I think everyone will have a bit of a laugh at my expense.
2: Do you mind if I set the scene a little bit? This is a love letter. Do you mind if we, here we go.
1: God, it's really tragic. It's really like my heart really breaks for teenage me because I'm trying really hard, and this is really embarrassing.
2: It's a safe space.
1: So just think about teenage me
2: when
1: I'm reading this.
2: No one's judging you.
1: Okay.
2: Fire away.
1: Hey, Sal. It's Will McMahon, full stop.
2: Yeah, full name. Could be any other Will.
1: Could have
2: You're
1: been
2: right.
1: Anyone.
2: You're right. Got to go full name. Surprised you didn't go middle name.
1: Thought I'd write you a letter just to see how you're going. How you are, just the letter R, going.
2: Oh, yeah. Cool. Very cool.
1: So, ... How are you going?
2: Lol. Oh.
1: Exclamation mark.
2: Bad start. Bad start.
1: That's my teenage voice coming through as well. A little testy pop. Life's all right in Melbourne. But sometimes I wish I was on a camp like you. just to get away from it all.
2: A bit much for 14-year-old Will. The big smoke. Just get him out of the city. It's too loud.
1: You know? Question mark? Not much happening. Full stop. Country she. Are you going to the races this year?
2: Nice pivot. Nice change of pace.
1: I'm pumped. Lol. Exclamation mark.
2: Lol.
1: Yeah. It's killing me, man. This is actually really hard for me to read.
2: Yeah.
1: I hope you're doing bronze medallion camp again next year.
2: Jeez, you are going for everything, aren't you? You want to go to the camp. You hope she's going to the races. You hope she's going to bronze medallion. It's just going for everything, mate.
1: Last year was pretty fun. This bit's bad. Do you remember on our testing day and we were all about to do the run, swim, run and we were on the starting line together singing that song, Relax, Don't Do It?
2: Oh, no.
1: Question mark, lol, exclamation mark.
2: That's getting a bit stalkery.
1: That was so funny, exclamation mark.
2: Oh, that's real stalkery.
1: Summer should be great, exclamation mark. I just can't wait, exclamation mark.
2: Oh. How did she not burn this?
1: Any news up there? Question mark.
2: Oh.
1: How are your classes going?
2: Oh. God. $20 says she didn't remember the song singing, by the way. Did you ever? I assume you didn't get a letter back, by the way, but go on.
1: I've told my friend Will that I would write to you. He thinks that's pretty cool, lol, exclamation mark.
2: Are you going lol again?
1: He's the funniest guy, exclamation mark. Well, I G2G.
2: Oh.
1: Hope you write back. Full stop. See you later. Love, Will.
2: Oh.
1: It's just.
2: And you never heard from her again.
1: It's just. I can't.
2: Yeah.
1: I can't. Oh, God.
2: Yeah.
1: I don't.
2: It's as bad as it gets. Sorry, it's just being, you know, honest friend here. Like, that is.
1: No.
2: But sure, like, didn't you read that one back and go, I'm going to go from the top?
1: Nah, man,
2: yeah,
1: sent
2: you
1: it.
2: You were happy with that.
1: Sent it.
2: You were, yeah.
1: Sent it.
2: And so you never received a letter back?
1: No. Well, not until now. Not until what? 22 years later.
2: She finally got back to me. And you're sitting on red for 22 years. It's savage. It is savage. Was this the song you were singing on that?
1: Lol.
2: So funny.
1: Lol. Can't wait for summer. Lol. Anyway, what's happening?
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0: Yes, it's Will and Woody for your drive home. Smallsy's up next, guys. We're going to get out of here. We're moving our post-show meeting onto the air. It is the feedback, the post-show notes right now.
1: Yes, yes.
0: Got a note.
1: You do? Is that like you?
0: No, I said if you've got a note.
1: Right.
0: I actually left the floor open. I've got one, but I'll hold on.
1: Of course you do. No, go on. Crack into your note. You've got your note face on. You've got your I'm excited to give my note face.
0: No, I just thought Annalise was excellent on air today.
1: You were. You're very
2: strong. Take your shout out.
1: Yeah, very strong.
0: Thought
1: very
0: she was
1: strong.
0: Really good. Shout out there.
1: Very strong.
0: No worries at all.
2: That's very kind.
1: Loving having you in the
3: Where's
1: studio.
3: Where's producer Annalise?
1: Producer Annalise.
2: Yeah, producer Annalise.
0: Well, what else? She's not like a guest. She's not the cleaner.
3: Well, people that had just tuned in maybe don't know that. They would assume maybe she's a cleaner.
0: I don't think if I heard a voice on a radio show, I'd be like, oh, geez, the cleaner's popped in for five.
3: Like, who is this? Oh, now it's producer Annalise. I get it.
1: And why wouldn't the cleaner come in for a quick chat, Will?
0: He has before. Lovely guy, Frank.
2: He's so nice.
0: Lovely guy.
1: He had a great chat with
0: lovely
1: Frank.
0: Lovely guy. Very lovely guy. Great story. Courageous story.
1: I haven't seen Frank for ages. Where is Frank?
0: Yeah. But great dude. No, feedback.
1: Yes.
0: Bit of a ladsy phone topic from you. 4:30, no doubt about it.
1: I'm reading
0: off the sheet there.
1: Yeah.
0: Can you put dibs on a chick? Is what you said. And I personally, I mean, Liv, she's rolling her eyes out there.
3: You can't complain that we had frat calls from a frat phone topic.
0: That's a good workman doesn't blame his tools. Because there were all these boys coming on talking about tuning chicks and dibs and the workbench and all this stuff. And then you turned outside and you said, guys.
1: Two things.
0: Poor calls.
1: Two things. It was inspired by a woman caller from the day before. So, point two, I pitched 8 ideas today and you guys picked that one. So it's on you.
0: Oh, that's actually...
1: I pitched absolute gold today.
0: That's actually a very good
1: point. I pitched
0: some
1: very female-friendly gold and you guys were like, nah, do the ladsy stuff.
0: What was the most female thing you pitched today?
1: Is Dad napping? I just thought it was a great bit where we call Dad and we guess if he's napping.
4: You also pitched, have you been in a punch-up?
1: That's a bit ladsy. Wait, sorry, you guys sent me a story about people that were punching on about Pokemon cards. What am I supposed to do with it, guys? My arms are tied.
0: Have you had a punch-up over Pokemon?
1: Yeah, it's good. That's good gear.
0: I think it's a good gear.
1: So, look, I think the overall theme here is it's on you guys for picking the wrong
0: ideas. There was some great stuff today that didn't make the show.
1: I agree. And this is what this bit should be, just to you and me being angry about the ideas that didn't
0: about the stuff that didn't get into the show. I couldn't agree more.
1: I can't remember my other pitches, but trust me, they were gold.
0: Great show, Button Push Tommy as well.
1: Great show,
0: shout out.
4: Thank you.
0: And hot show, good song hooks, loved it. Really strong.
4: In the next 50 minutes.
0: And Mark the Man Daniel as well, great replays. Has to be said.
4: Lizzo's on Smallsy's show.
0: Lizzo, up next on Smallsy. So enjoy that. And tickets for Ariana Grande as well, live in New York.
1: Don't go anywhere.
0: Wow, way.
1: We'll see you tomorrow,
0: see you then, goodbye.
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26: Mostly clear tonight, then Friday partly cloudy and 24. Rain coming in on Saturday, headed for a top of 17. Then Sunday, sunny and 17 around the Riverland. Tonight, we're going down to 10. And right now, the Davilly's Air Conditioning Weather Station, it's

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5: Magic weather.
6: Mostly clear tonight, then Friday, partly cloudy and 24. Rain coming in on Saturday, headed for a top of 17. Then Sunday, sunny and 17 around the Riverland. Tonight, we're going down to 10. And right now, the Debilly's Air Conditioning Weather Station, it's 17.
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21: Mostly clear tonight, then Friday partly cloudy and 24. Rain coming in on Saturday, headed for a top of 17. Then Sunday, sunny and 17 around the Riverland. Tonight we're going down to 10. And right now, the Davili's Air Conditioning Weather Station, it's 17.
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5: Let's be frank. Australia's immigration system is broken. The numbers are too high and the standards are too low. Albo has brought in a record 1.4 million people in 3.5 years, putting pressure on housing and essential services. Australians can see the country they love changing for the worse. That's why the Coalition has announced a migration policy with Australian values at its heart, putting Australian values first, stopping system abuse, and showing a red light to radicals.
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13: Mostly clear tonight, then Friday partly cloudy and 24. Rain coming in on Saturday, headed for a top of 17. Then Sunday, sunny and 17 around the Riverland. Tonight we're going down to 10. And right now, the DeVillies Air Conditioning Weather Station, it's 17.
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15: Mostly clear tonight, then Friday partly cloudy and 24. Rain coming in on Saturday, headed for a top of 17. Then Sunday, sunny and 17 around the Riverland. Tonight we're going down to 10. And right now at the Beverley's Air Conditioning Weather Station, it's 14.
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10: Magic weather.
11: Partly cloudy today, then rain on Saturday, expecting a top of 17. Sunday will be sunny up to 17, then showers again on Monday for a top of 19. Headed for a top of 24 today. And right now at the Davilly's Air Conditioning Weather Station, it's 15.
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12: Partly cloudy today, then rain on Saturday, expecting a top of 17. Sunday will be sunny up to 17, then showers again on Monday for a top of 19. Headed for a top of 24 today. And right now, the Davilly's Air Conditioning Weather Station, it's 17.
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0: 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It's Will and Woody keeping you up.
1: Can you call dibs on someone?
2: I think it's a spicy one. You believe your stance currently, if I can put words to it, is that if a friend of yours calls dibs on someone when you're out, they then get licensed to have a first approach, a first crack, if you will. But then if that goes badly, the dibs is redacted.
1: I'd just like to start this conversation by saying that I think it's incredibly...
2: Here we go. Get off your...
1: I think it's incredibly misogynistic and patriarchal to be calling dibs on women who at the end of the day just other human beings.
3: Get off your high horse.
1: I'm not on a high horse. I'm on an equality horse, Woods. That's what I'm on.
2: You're an equality horse, mate.
1: I know, it's true, though. I think that's disgusting language, and I would never use that. And I think arguably a disgusting phone topic.
2: I think producer
1: Annalise, as someone who's still swimming around in the pool, she brought up the fact that if a friend of hers...
2: Yes.
1: Friend of hers started talking to a boy, correct me if I'm wrong, or a girl, Annalise, I mean, at the end of the day.
4: Or a boy.
1: Couldn't matter. Doesn't matter. If they were talking, then you would give them the space to shoot their shot, as the kids say.
2: So if it wasn't going well for them, would you ever then make an approach yourself if you also thought they were hot?
4: And if they were dumb there, then yes. Yes, I would.
2: You would. Okay.
1: How do you know if they're done?
4: Oh, you just ask. And you'll know.
1: Oh, you ask them.
2: Are you done?
1: Have you finished?
4: Yeah. Right.
1: You probably would, wouldn't you? Yeah. I actually had a dib situation with my now partner, who I met at a music festival.
2: Disgusting, Will. How dare you try and get ownership?
1: No, she had dibs on me.
2: No, get lost, Will. Let's go to Ash here. Ash on 13-1065. No one would want dibs on you. Ash, you...
5: How you doing, boys?
2: Good, mate, we're good. You had an arrangement with your friends around dibs.
5: Yeah, so we had a pretty big group of mates, and over the journey there's been a variety of girls come and go. We set up we called it the rule. Uh-huh. Amongst us boys, so at any stage you could have the rule on one girl, which meant she's off limits at all costs, but every other girl is on the table. So there was plenty of stories of dudes, you know, you've got the rule on one chick for a long time, you're trying to date her or tune her up for a bit, and then you know, another equally as attractive girl would come into the loop, and dudes would try and shotgun her or have dibs on her, and it'd be like, bad luck, mate. You've already got the rule on one chick that you've been working for however long. She's fair game. It was sort of acknowledged amongst a big group of us boys that you could have it on one chick and everyone else was on the table.
1: Oh, very good. You've called it. There you go. I'm going to get us out of there because it does sound like we've entered a frat house.
2: It did a little bit.
1: There's chicks and there's dibs and there's on the table and working and tuning.
2: I didn't even hear all the language
1: that we really are trying to avoid.
2: Just a note to the prods, maybe some female callers.
1: I feel like we were in the movie American Pie for a second there. That was all happening.
2: Yeah. Thanks for the call, though, Ash. Appreciate your opinion. Here we go. A female. Let's go to... That was a lot happening there. Why did you put him across?
6: We don't call them females, Woody.
1: It's just women.
2: Yes.
1: Just women.
2: Girls?
1: Girls,
6: ladies.
2: Sorry about that. My bad. Thank you for pulling me up.
1: Yeah.
2: Let's go to Amy here on 13-1065.
1: You might be eyeing off a little bit of a training course of some sort.
2: I did my codes last week. Amy, on 13-1065. Amy,
1: so many heads in hands.
2: Great to have a
1: so many heads
2: girl,
1: in hands.
2: Great to have a girl caller on. Dibs. Where do you stand?
7: So, my situation is from very long ago.
2: Yes.
7: So, these days, I would say, you know, if you're like, yeah, dibs that guy or this girl or that person, it depends on the night out. So, night out, go for it. You know, if it goes somewhere, it doesn't, you're good. But my situation, my friend... I met someone, my friend called Dibs.
2: Yep.
7: I knew he was into me, but I wasn't too sure. I don't know. Like, he's cute, but like, not my type, not my, you know, and we've never been in that situation because we've got completely different types of guys.
2: Yep.
7: And as soon as she called Dibs, I was like, no. I'm going after him. So,
2: did you communicate that to her, or did you just like hear her have dibs and then just go against that?
7: I told her, nah, I've already been told that he's into me. So if that doesn't work out, then by the end of the night, it's your call.
2: So you had a night. So how did you go that night?
7: Well, it was a weekend, a long weekend. Okay. And we're now married and have a child.
2: Is your friend still into your husband?
7: Well, she's now married, but the flirting and the very obvious being into him went on for quite a while.
2: Wow. So did you have to have a chat? Yeah. Did you have to say, like, listen, the dibs, it's off. We're married.
7: Yeah, I did.
3: Really?
7: She offered, you know, things to be more people in a relationship. But
2: hang on a second. She was going for a keys in the bowl situation.
7: Yeah.
3: Wow.
7: Yeah.
2: Holy dooly.
3: Wow.
2: And did you discuss that with your husband? Did you say, like, hey, listen, we've been propositioned for a keys in the bowl?
7: He was pretty much there when it's happened and been suggested. And he's like, no, thank you.
2: Dooly.
7: I made my pick the second I saw you and I'm sticking with it. So,
2: yeah. Are you all still mates? Knowing that offer's happened, you're all still hanging out?
7: We're not as close as what we used to be, just due to a few things, but we're still friends. I'm married to that guy she dibbed, so that was 9
3: years ago. Beautiful, lovely, wholesome end to a bit that was definitely over the line in terms of the fratness.
2: No doubt.
3: Well done, Amy.
2: We'll learn from that. Amy.
3: Brought it home.
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19: Magic weather.
10: partly cloudy today, then rain on Saturday, expecting a top of 17. Sunday will be sunny up to 17, then showers again on Monday for a top of 19. Headed for a top of 24 today. And right now, the Davili's Air Conditioning Weather Station, it's 17.
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1: The best kick-ons you've ever been to. Will and Woody keeping you up.
2: Well, Drew, yesterday you were talking about Princess Diana's love letters, secret love letters.
3: The Terence stamp.
2: Yes, and if that name means nothing to you, then fear not. It doesn't mean a lot to a lot of people.
3: It was in Superman 2.
2: It was in Superman 2. It was in Superman 2, which actually was a big movie. When they were trapped in the diamond, in the glass.
3: Great.
2: Anyway, I'm being told to move on.
3: Great movie.
2: Being told to move
3: on. He's in Yes Man. I could go on.
2: He is in Yes
3: Man.
2: Hey,
3: Yeah?
2: Right up next. Speaking of love letters, I got a little bit of surprise for you. I'm going to hate it, but I know you'll like it, and that's why I'm doing it.
3: Yeah?
2: I have a love letter that I wrote to a young woman when I was in my teenage years.
3: Was it so bad that she gave it back to you? Like, why would you have the love letter that you wrote to someone?
2: Because she took a photo of it about a week ago.
3: Outstanding.
2: And was like, hey, check this out.
3: Outstanding.
2: So
3: we're reading that?
2: Yeah.
3: We're reading that?
2: Well,
3: yes, we are. Yes, we are. Or you can hand it over and I will read it out.
2: No, it's really bad.
3: You choose, mate. You choose. No. I read it. You read it. Up to you.
2: Oh,
3: but we're getting the whole thing.
2: Oh, God. I'm looking at it.
1: Coming up next.
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0: housemates that just want to keep going. It's Will and Woody keeping you up.
1: We're talking love letters yesterday. I don't know why. This is just the job though, isn't it? You know, you see something, you go, I might look like a bit of a dill here, but...
2: It's a beautiful thing about you, Will.
1: I'm gonna
2: you
1: do make it yourself anyway.
2: Vulnerable. So just to confirm, you have been sent by a woman a love letter that you sent her when you were both 14 years old.
1: Yes.
2: Good sign that she's kept it. I think this is going to be a pretty hot letter. Not every letter gets kept.
1: I get the feeling that this was in a binder with...
2: A binder?
1: Yeah, well, this
2: is... popular.
1: I mean, this girl was definitely... You had a bit of a dalliance with this girl at some stage. And her sister, I believe. But no one was safe.
2: This is not about me.
1: No one
2: you
1: was safe.
2: You cannot put the torch on me like now, that. This is about you.
1: So, yeah. So, the letter that I wrote her, this was, we were 14.
2: Yeah.
1: She was on a camp, if you like.
2: Oh, yes.
1: Like, she went away, her school went away from
2: And were you dating her?
1: Not at all.
2: Okay, so you're just pen-palling.
1: Never got close.
2: Oh.
1: Deep in the friend zone and... Okay. Trying really desperately hard to just have some sort of connection.
2: Classic you.
1: I would say.
2: And you always go to the power of the pen in that stage.
1: It's mightier than the sword.
2: Yeah. You always knew you had the pen.
1: I don't know when I ever thought I could be a writer because the writing's awful.
2: Don't judge 14.
1: But it's funny. But it's also pretty funny and I think everyone will have a bit of a laugh at my expense.
2: Do you mind if I set the scene a little bit? This is a love letter. Do you mind if we, you know, just, here we go.
1: God, it's really tragic. It's really like, it's quite... Like, my heart really breaks for teenage me because I'm trying really hard and this is really embarrassing.
2: It's a safe space.
1: So just think about teenage me
2: when
1: I'm reading this.
2: No one's judging you.
1: Okay.
2: Far away.
1: Hey, Sal. It's Will McMahon, full stop.
2: Yeah, full name. Could be any other Will. You're right. Got to go full name. Surprised you didn't go middle name.
1: Thought I'd write you a letter just to see how you're going. How you are, just the letter R going.
2: Oh, yeah. Cool. Very cool.
1: So, ... How are you going?
2: Oh.
1: Lol.
2: Oh.
1: Exclamation mark.
2: Bad start. Bad start.
1: So that's my teenage voice coming through there as well. Little testy pop. Life's all right in Melbourne. But sometimes, I wish I was on a camp like you. just to get away from it all.
2: Oh, bit much for 14-year-old Will. The big smoke. Just get him out of the city. It's too loud.
1: You know? Question mark. Not much happening. Full stop. Country shoe. Are you going to the races this year? Question mark.
2: Nice pivot. Nice change of pace.
1: I'm pumped. Lol. Exclamation mark.
2: Lol.
1: Yeah, it's killing me, man.
2: It's really.
1: Yeah. This is actually really hard for me to read.
2: Yeah.
1: I hope you're doing bronze medallion camp again next year.
2: Jeez, you are going for everything, aren't you? You want to go to the camp. You hope she's going to the races. You hope she's going to bronze medallion. It's just going for everything, mate.
1: Last year was pretty fun. Oh, this bit's bad. Do you remember on our testing day and we were all about to do the run, swim, run and we were on the starting line together singing that song, Relax, Don't Do It?
2: Oh, no.
1: Question mark. Lol. Exclamation mark.
2: That's getting a bit stalkery.
1: That was so funny. Exclamation mark.
2: Oh, that's real stalkery.
1: Summer should be great. Exclamation mark. I just can't wait. Exclamation mark.
2: Oh. How did she not burn this?
1: Any news up there? Question mark.
2: Oh.
1: How are your classes going?
2: Oh. God. $20 says she didn't remember the song singing, by the way. Did you ever? I assume you didn't get a letter back, by the way, but go on.
1: I've told my friend Will that I would write to you. He thinks that's pretty cool. Lol. Exclamation mark.
2: You've gone lol again.
1: He's the funniest guy. Exclamation mark. Well, I G2G.
2: Oh.
1: Hope you write back. Full stop. See you later. Love, Will.
2: Oh.
1: It's just.
2: And you never heard from her again.
1: It's just. I can't.
2: Yeah.
1: I can't. Oh, God.
2: Yeah.
1: I don't,
2: it's as bad as it gets. Sorry, it's just being, you know, honest friends here. Like, that is.
1: No.
2: But sure, like, didn't you read that one back and go, I'm going to go from the top?
1: Nah, man.
2: Yeah,
1: sent
2: you,
1: it.
2: You were happy with that.
1: Sent it.
2: You were, yeah.
1: Sent it.
2: And so you never received a letter back?
1: No. Nah. Well, not until now. Not until what? 22 years later, she finally got back to me.
2: And you're sitting on red for 22 years. It's savage. It is savage. Was this the song you were singing on that?
1: Lol.
2: So funny.
1: Lol. Can't wait for summer. Lol. Anyway, what's happening?
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3: Magic weather.
21: Partly cloudy today, then rain on Saturday, expecting a top of 17. Sunday will be sunny up to 17, then showers again on Monday for a top of 19. Headed for a top of 24 today. And right now at the DeVillies Air Conditioning Weather Station, it's 17.
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13: Partly cloudy today, then rain on Saturday. Expecting a top of 17. Sunday will be sunny up to 17, then showers again on Monday for a top of 19. Headed for a top of 24 today. And right now at the Davili's air conditioning weather station, it's 16.
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Sounds old. 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New music. Justin Bieber.

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5: Partly cloudy today, then rain on Saturday, expecting a top of 17. Sunday will be sunny up to 17, then showers again on Monday for a top of 19. Headed for a top of 24 today. And right now at the Dabilly's air conditioning weather station, it's 16.
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14: Partly cloudy today, then rain on Saturday, expecting a top of 17. Sunday will be sunny up to 17, then showers again on Monday for a top of 19. Headed for a top of 24 today.
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12: With the latest, I'm Lucky Winnell. Senior Liberal figures have knocked back suggestions put forward by local MP Tony Passon that a deal should be struck with One Nation. Speaking to The Australian, Passon floated the idea the Libs should work together with One Nation to defeat Labor. Suggestions of carving up seats with the party have been knocked back, however, by opposition leader Angus Taylor.
13: What we will be doing is focusing on a Labor government that's taking this country in the wrong direction, with higher taxes, with less houses, with immigration that has not been in line with our housing supply, and that will be our focus. It won't be carving up seats.
12: That audio from the ABC. A new report into Murray-Darling Basin water compliance says more work is needed to show enforcement is improving environmental outcomes. The Compliance Activity and Outcomes Report is the second of its type and seeks to increase accessibility and transparency of compliance activity across the basin, covering from 2023 to 2025. Locally, the report highlighted SA's strong compliance with water metering, outlining that South Australia had 99.3% of basin water take metered, with just 0.7% reported as exempt. Further to this report, water meters within SA all were compliant with the state's metering policy. Inspector General of Water Compliance, the Honourable Troy Grant, outlined in the report that he was committed to working with basin states to strengthen basin-wide compliance reporting, improving transparency, and better demonstrating how compliance efforts contribute to long-term basin health and resilience of the Murray-Darling Basin. New crime figures show counterfeit cash use is on the rise across South Australia. The latest April statistics reveal offences involving deception, including counterfeit currency, are up 11% in the past year. In April alone, 58 counterfeit incidents were recorded, nearly a third of those being in regional SA. Most cases occurred in retail settings, with police warning businesses and the public to remain vigilant. For the Riverland, assault and property damage were some of the most reported offences in April. The CFS and fellow emergency agencies will use new statewide bushfire modelling to help plan for future fire threats across South Australia. The State Bushfire Risk Assessment uses climate and fire behaviour modelling to explore how severe bushfires could impact communities and critical infrastructure. Locally, the Riverland falls under the wider Murray-Mallee Bushfire Management Area Plan, with local CFS and MFS units, along with other agencies, providing input. Looking at sport, Round 7 of the Riverland Football League is here tomorrow. Tomorrow sees the rivalry continue between Berry and Barmer and Monash as teams battle for the Fisher Cup at the Lakeside. Loxton host Renmark, both sides eager to get back in the winner's circle. And at Wakery, the Wakery Magpies host Loxton North. Now you're up to date. I'm Lockie Whittle.
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14: Hi there, I'm Matt McDonald. Donald Trump claims a peace deal with Iran is even closer, saying the final points of the deal have been agreed to. Trump had earlier threatened to hit Iran very hard overnight before calling off the military strikes. The federal government is not completely ruling out extending the fuel excise cut. The halving of the excise is due to finish at the end of this month, but Treasurer Jim Chalmers has told the ABC it remains under review.
15: Obviously, there's only another 2 or 3 weeks left in this month, and so we'll come to a decision closer to the end of the month.
14: There's been more violence in Northern Ireland, with police clashing with protesters again following a brutal stabbing in Belfast earlier this week. At least a dozen officers have been injured overnight, with 16 people arrested. And the British Defence Secretary has quit right before he was due to hold key talks with Australia's Defence Minister. John Healey was supposed to meet with Richard Marles overnight but resigned over the Starmer government's cuts to defence spending.
16: Game over, and the winner is the Hot Chooks. 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
14: The opening clash of the World Cup is underway, with host Mexico leading South Africa 1-0 a short time ago. The Crows are knocking on the door of the top four after a 57-point demolition of the Western Bulldogs. A 9-goal first quarter set the scene for the night, including 3 goals from captain Jordan Dawson. And the Rabbitohs have handed the Broncos their 6th straight loss, thrashing Brisbane 48-6. It was an emotional night, with both sides honouring Jai Arrow after he revealed his battle with MND. That's the latest news and sport.
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18: Hey.
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22: Good morning. Mostly sunny across Riverland today. Tomorrow, 17 and rain. Sunday, 17 and sunny. And Monday, 19 and showers. Today, a max of 24 degrees. And right now, at the Davilliers Air Conditioning Weather Station, it's 11.
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23: Happy Friday. Yes, it's already Friday. How good.
22: You've made it. Yes, it was a short weekend, wasn't it?
23: It was.
2: Yes, we didn't have Tuesday. That's why it feels like it was a lot shorter.
23: We didn't have Monday.
2: We didn't have Monday.
23: We had Tuesday.
2: We technically had Monday.
23: And Wednesday, Thursday.
2: Yes.
23: And now we've arrived at Friday.
2: Well, that's the way it works.
23: And what's on today's show?
2: We're going to have a chat to... We've got Cerez on today.
23: We do. Yes. He's going to come in and have a chat about the success of Winter Wine Down. And even though that has just finished up, he's already planning his next events in the coming months.
2: He's a busy man, that one. We're also going to do the hard rubbish find of the week. We've also got a new name for the for it as well. So watch your space. And then I'm going to do the Friday wind-up. It's very basic for this region. It's very important for this region.
23: Perfect. We also
2: and it's
23: have
2: winding me up. Sorry.
23: Beautiful. We also have our Superstar Showdown as well.
2: What have we got? We've got a Madison Avenue coming
23: up. Oh, okay, sure. Zach wants to get straight into a song this morning. Can't blame him.
2: Yeah.
23: It's Friday morning. He's ready
2: to
23: shake his little butt.
2: Yeah.
23: A Superstar Showdown theme will be announced before the end of the half hour. You're on Magic 931. Thanks to Harvey Norman, Renmark. Happy Friday.

0: 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You're with Zach and Tabby.
1: Up next on this day, and we celebrate the birthday, 63rd birthday, one of the most flamboyant AFL players of all time.
0: Ooh, yes. I like the sound of that. Right now it's somber, 11 past 6, the 12th of June, on Magic.

0: 12 on the Riverlands Home of the Hits. You're with Zach and Tabby on your Friday morning, 14 past 6. Did I already say that? Probably.
1: On this day, the 12th of June, it's Wear Blue Day.
0: For Men's Mental Health Week.
1: Yeah, I've got some blue jeans today.
0: Yeah, me too, girl.
1: Why the blue signifies?
0: Or? Well, I think, you know, they try to go with blue being a masculine colour, I suppose. And also, blue can definitely symbolise feeling blue. It's very important out there, and I think we do a fantastic job here in the Riverland of highlighting men's mental health.
1: Yeah, that's right.
0: If you ever need to reach out to somebody, Beyond Blue is available, as well as Lifeline 13 11 14.
1: We've also got National Jerky Day.
0: Oh yeah.
1: Yeah.
0: Now that is something that'll help you with your mental health.
1: Yeah.
0: I love beef jerky.
1: So good.
0: Got some birthdays to celebrate today. Victoria's Secret Angel turns 45 years old today. One of the originals, Adriana Lima. Also, it'll be Anne Frank's birthday today.
1: Oh, yeah.
0: Yeah. Oh, how could we forget that? And then Dave Franco, my favourite Franco brother, 41 years old today.
1: And one of the most flamboyant AFL players of all time, Warwick Capper.
0: Ugh.
1: Celebrates his 63rd birthday today.
0: What made him so flamboyant? I'm very curious about this.
1: Oh, he had the shortest shorts in the universe.
0: Oh, okay. Yeah,
1: and
0: nice.
1: He had this, like...
0: Bring that back.
1: And he had this, like, just blonde hair, like, just completely, like, the blondest hair you could ever see as well.
0: Beautiful. We
1: and
0: love it.
1: Perfect mullet.
0: What a diva.
1: Also in 1898, the Philippines declared independence from Spain.
0: Oh, wow. There we go.
1: Yes. Women got the vote in 1902
0: got
1: today.
0: The right to vote.
1: The right to vote,
0: in 1902, yep.
1: And Nelson Mandela in 1964 was imprisoned for treason, sabotage, and conspiracy against the South Africa's apartheid. But 27 years in jail, he prevailed, he became president.
0: What a legend.
1: That's what you need to do.
0: That's what happened on this day, the 12th of June. You're on Magic 931.
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0: It is a Friday, which means we have our Superstar Showdown this morning. 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
2: Now, I was really impressed with this one because it took me like 0.01 seconds to choose my song.
1: Uh-huh.
2: And for the first time, it took you forever.
1: It took me a long time because I think you chose possibly the only song which, like a popular song which contains a tool.
2: That's right.
1: What do you want to hear this morning, Zach?
2: I want to hear Foo Fighters' Monkey Wrench.
1: Good one.
2: It needs to be played a lot more on Magic.
1: It's going to be hard to beat. I'm going to try my best with a bit of Cold Chisel, Ship and Steel. I'm going to out myself right now. Hadn't heard this song ever in my life before yesterday.
2: I thought it was very clever that you thought of Cold Chisel as a, as a tool. I had completely eluded me.
1: What I had to do, though, is I Googled list of tools, because as we know, I'm not very good, and I searched in our little song library every single tool. So I went hammer, saw, steel, chisel, until I found a song that I liked.
2: Yes.
1: I really wanted to do Fifth Harmony, Sledgehammer, but our library let us down. We didn't have it, so we're going with the chiz.
2: I gave you some selections, and you just said, these are the worst songs I've ever heard in my life.
1: You will try to slip Nick Cave into absolutely everything. But the voting is open on our Instagram right now. If you know what song you want to vote for, or stick around until after 8 o'clock this morning when we get into our debates and rebuttals. Only one song will play at the end of the show. It's the Superstar Showdown on Magic.

0: Demi-Chan's Life on your Home of the Hits. We just announced our songs for Superstar Showdown. The theme is On the Tools. I want to hear the chiz. Ship and Steal.
1: Give me some Foo Fighters Monkey Wrench. Back when Foo Fighters were a rock band, hey?
0: Oh, leave them alone. Leave them alone. Voting is open on our Instagram. New sport and weather now.
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3: With the latest, I'm Lockie Benham. A new report into water compliance across the Murray-Darling Basin has highlighted the scale and complexity of regulating water use. This week, Inspector General of Water Compliance, Honourable Troy Grant, released the latest compliance activity and outcomes report covering 2023 to 2025. In the 2024-25 water year, SA had just under 3,000 regulated water users, compared to over 50,000 in Victoria and 31,000 in New South Wales. Findings presented by the inspector further show that SA had just 3 full-time authorised officers to conduct compliance activity inspections, investigations and issue warnings last year. SA's Department of Environment and Water, however, conducted over 2,300 compliance inspections over the 2023-25 period, resulting in 72 formal warnings, with administrative sanctions climbing to 51 in the 2024-25 water year. The report aims to improve transparency across the Murray-Darling Basin and build public confidence that water use is being properly monitored. New research reveals 1 in 2 Australians don't feel prepared for the threat of bushfires, despite heightened risk even through winter. It comes amid warnings that the threat of bushfires now extends well beyond the traditional season, as weather forecasters highlight the prospect of an El Nino weather cycle. The survey found just 6% of Australians typically think about preparing for bushfires in winter, with more than a quarter of residents in bushfire-prone areas feeling unprepared. Scott Lindsay from the NRMA says increasing climate risk means households need to be prepared virtually all year round.
4: For regional and rural areas where bushfire risk is high this winter, it's important that you need to be prepared before the conditions escalate. Mow down a decent perimeter around the home and yards to reduce fuel loads, and simple steps like trimming trees, removing debris and sealing gaps around the home can greatly reduce the risk. And have a bushfire survival plan so you know when to leave and where to go and also what to take.
3: Construction has begun on a $12.4 million project at a township's water treatment plant aimed at improving reliability for around 700 water customers in Swan Reach. The works will replace 4 aging tanks that have been in service for nearly 50 years. Their replacement will come in the form of 2 new 90 kilolitre elevated steel tanks built near the existing water tanks, along with supporting structures. SA Water's General Manager of Sustainable Infrastructure, Peter Seltsikas, says the upgrade is a vital investment in the future of the region's drinking water supply. The project is scheduled for completion in the first quarter of 2027. Looking at sport, and Riverland A1 netball tonight sees Barmera face rivals Berry. Berry currently have the upper hand on Barmera this season. However, Barmera has shown promise in recent rounds. The game takes place tonight at the Barmera Rec Centre, while tonight's other A1 match sees Loxton host Renmark. Loxton go into the match in the unusual position of not winning the game most recently, something not experienced for 3 years. Now you're up to date. I'm Lucky Whittle.
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6: Hi there, I'm Matt McDonald. Donald Trump expects a peace deal with Iran to be signed within days. It comes just hours after Trump threatened to hit Iran very hard before calling off the strikes. The president says the final points of the deal have now been agreed to.
7: Subject to finalization of documents, we should get done over the next few days. probably ever sunny, maybe in Europe.
6: Australia is bracing for a hotter and drier spring and early summer, with experts confirming an El Nino has formed in the Pacific. Scientists warn it could be the most intense one we've had since the 1950s. International students who drop out of their courses would be forced to return home under a One Nation policy. Leader Pauline Hanson claims some are exploiting visa loopholes by course hopping. And an Aussie study is warning adolescents and teens are at heightened risk of depression if they spend two or more hours on social media a day. The report found the 12 to 13-year-old age group is the one that's most at risk, especially girls.
2: Game over. And the winner is the Hot Chooks. 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
6: Mexico is on track to win the opening clash of the World Cup. They were leading South Africa 2-0 a short time ago, approaching full-time. Crows coach Matthew Nix has described last night's win over the Western Bulldogs as their most complete performance of the season. Adelaide ran out to a 41-point lead at the first break before winning by 57. And the Broncos have been belted 48-6 by South in the NRL. It's Brisbane's sixth straight loss, with their premiership defence now in tatters. That's the latest news and sport.
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1: Good morning. Mostly sunny all across the Riverland today. Heading into the weekend, Saturday 17 and raining. Sunday sunny and 17. And Monday 19 and showers. Today a max of 24 degrees. And right now at the Davilly's Air Conditioning Weather Station, it's 10.
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0: Set for a stunning day today.
1: It's going to be great.
0: 24, enjoy it while it lasts.
1: Yeah, exactly. It looks like it'll be raining every day next week.
0: Can't wait.
1: Yes. Up next, though, we're going to do the Friday wind-up. Something I found out that was announced yesterday has really wound me up, considering the news we heard a couple of weeks ago. I'll let you know what that is up next on Magic.

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1: The Friday Wind-Up.
6: Now, this one winded me up at 7 p.m. last night.
0: Oh, dear.
6: Yeah, so it's a very fresh wind-up, this one.
0: A late-night agitation.
6: Yes. So Channel 10, famously a couple of weeks ago, have announced that they will not be servicing the Riverland or Mount Gambier or Griffiths as of the 30th of June after their win agreement ends, which is absolutely...

0: All it is Channel 10 one hour later.
1: Okay.
0: So basically,
1: it won't be live.
0: No. So everything you watch on TV on Channel 10 will be 1 hour later on Channel 14. And this is to coincide with people that, for example, want to watch a show like MasterChef and they can't because they're being MasterChefs themselves.
1: Yeah, right.
0: Cooking for their family.
1: Interesting.
0: And they can watch it an hour later.
1: So this makes sense for people who are in like metro areas who also have accessibility to the regular Channel 10. But to kill it off in the Riverlands and then bring in Channel 14. I mean, things could be worse, but that is kind of stupid.
0: It's ridiculous. And also, in people in metro areas as well have better access to internet.
1: Mm.
0: So they don't probably need to have a cheeky little Channel 14, whereas if you're in the regions, it'll be nice to have at least one channel. So exactly. I think this is tone deaf from Channel 10. This is all opinion based. You can have whatever you want.
1: Of course it is. You love an opinion.
0: I think it's, it's tone deaf. And I'm glad that some of the people up top, Mr. Passon and Whetstone,
1: Working to get our Channel 10 restored.
0: Make sure they're getting it done.
1: Yeah, how's Grandma going to watch Neighbours, which doesn't even play anymore?
0: The Bold and the Beautiful.
1: Oh, yeah.
0: Yeah. And that is my Friday wind-up. Start rattling some cages. Get this sorted out. You're on Magic 89.9.

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0: 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I've decided I'm a fan of that song. Don't mind it.
1: No, it's like good. 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
14: We're up to round 14 in the AFL season and round 7 in the Riverland Football League. We're going to chat about that. Crows had a good win as well. Oh, we're going to go through that. That was a beautiful game. You're on Magic.

0: 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It's 7-7 across the Riverlands.
1: We are up to round 14 in the AFL.
0: Cool.
1: It is getting to the curly bits of it.
0: A very sexy win for the Adelaide Crows last night.
1: Absolutely amazing. 9 goals in the first quarter to the Crows. 9 goals won as well. So very accurate.
0: Mm-hmm.
1: Winning 19-7, 121 to 9-10, 64
0: To the Bullies.
1: They only, like, all game, they probably had, it was very much, only had like three or four behinds all game. They only got a few behinds in the last quarter.
0: Phil Forbes still out, or is he back?
1: No, he was back this week from
0: there
1: suspension.
0: We go. Yeah, nice.
1: He scored 3-1. Josh Richelli also scored 4 goals, but...
0: Unreal, wow.
1: The honourable mention is Jordan Dawson scored 3 goals in the first quarter.
0: Ugh.
1: Ended up with 32 possessions, 7 tackles. Absolutely amazing.
0: They are playing as a fantastic team right now. Anyway, we won't ramble on about the Crows the entire time. Other games in this lineup are North Melbourne versus West Coast. That'll be a good one. And then tomorrow night, Port Adelaide versus the Sydney Swans. Rest in peace to us.
1: Yeah, so 3 changes. No, it should be okay. Maybe. No, it won't. Let's be honest. Kane Farrell, Harrison Ram, and Xavier Bamberg are in. Xavier Bamberg was only picked up in the mid-season draft about 2 weeks ago.
0: Okay.
1: Pick 5, played for North Melbourne, a VFL team, and he is straight into the team, which is going to be great.
0: Mm.
1: Hugo Hall-Kahan was playing for the Crows, another mid-season draft pick, and he was absolutely amazing yesterday as well.
0: Mm-hmm.
1: So good luck to him in his first game. I reckon this is going to be tough for Port Adelaide that game.
0: Yeah, probably. Big teams having their buys this week. Collingwood, Carlton, Hawthorn and the Dockers. Let's take a look at the RFL this weekend as well, Zach.
1: Of course, we've got Barbara Monash versus Berry. That is terrible. That is the Fisher Cup. They're playing for the Fisher Cup.
0: Yep.
1: Down in Wakery, Wakery are playing Loxton North. And Loxton are playing Renmark all at 2:40. So go suss out your local team.
0: Mm-hmm.
1: I think Loxton North might give Wakery a bit of a shake for its money down there.
0: Yeah, hopefully so. And we'll definitely keep an eye on these. That's your AFL and RFL preview. Getting into new sport and weather now.
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24: With the latest, I'm Lucky Winnell. Suggestions from local federal MP Tony Passon of potentially brokering a deal between the Liberals and One Nation have been quickly squashed. This week, the local member suggested the parties could strike a deal and identify which seats were more appropriate to run a Liberal candidate or a One Nation candidate. The idea was quickly shut down, however, with coalition leader Angus Taylor saying it won't be happening.
25: No, that's not something we're considering. We'll go to toe-to-toe in every seat in this country to win every vote we can.
24: That audio from Seven. For Barker, One Nation finished third at the most recent federal election, picking up 8.2% of the vote. A closed Riverland school has hit the market for sale. The former Loveday Primary School emerged this week for sale, comprising of several buildings situated on 1.47 hectares of land. After operating for 90 years, the school closed in 2013, at the time having less than 10 students. Natasha Brooks of Property Stop Real Estate says it's quite the unique opportunity.
26: There's been a lot of interest. Very unique buy. These don't come up very often at all. So a lot of people are jumping on and, yeah, giving me a call and just trying to touch base and see if they can organise a viewing on the property.
24: Locals buying firewood are being urged to check they're not supporting a black market. A new campaign's targeting illegal firewood collection from Victoria's state forests, including those that join the SA border, such as the Big Desert State Forest and Sunset National Park. Victoria's acting chief conservation regulator, Kelly Donaldson, says residents can play their part.
27: Unfortunately, the trees that are targeted for the commercial scale take of firewood are often really mature trees, and they're trees that are really important for habitat for wildlife. Some of them are hundreds of years old and they're really slow-growing trees.
24: Township water supply tanks in Swan Reach, first installed in 1978, will soon be replaced. An over $12 million project sees new steel tanks replace four existing fibre-enforced polymer tanks. The two new tanks have a storage capacity of a combined 180,000 litres and will supply around 700 customers. SA Water say any interruption to water supply will be notified. However, as they're built next to the existing setup, outages are hoped to be kept to a minimum. It's anticipated the project will be complete by early next year. Looking at sport, and tomorrow sees the return of the Fisher Cup in Riverland football. Barmer Monash will host Berry in what's a long-standing rivalry. Since its start in 2002, Berry have the upper hand, just winning 12 to Barmer Monash's 11 victories. Tomorrow's other round 7 fixtures are equally as important as Loxton and Renmark do battle. Renmark find themselves in the unusual spot of having just one win after 6 rounds, while Loxton have lost their last 3 after a strong start. At Wakery, the Magpies will be looking to bounce back as they take on Loxton North, who are going for 5 wins in a row. Now you're up to date. I'm Lucky Whittle.
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0: Hi there, I'm Matt McDonald. Donald Trump claims his threat of more attacks is what's prompted Iran to agree to a peace deal. The president vowed to hit Iran very hard overnight before calling off the attack just hours later. Trump says the final points of the deal have now been agreed to, and he expects it to be signed in Europe within the next few days. A man has been charged with sending offensive emails to a witness who appeared at the Royal Commission into anti-Semitism. The 59-year-old man was arrested at Woodburn in northern New South Wales, with police seizing electronic devices and 2 prohibited weapons. More than a dozen police have been injured after another night of violence in Northern Ireland. Protesters threw bricks and petrol bombs at officers and set cars alight in Belfast as anger grows following a brutal stabbing earlier this week. And 6 Aussie artists have been inducted into the ARIA Hall of Fame at a ceremony in Sydney. Among the new inductees, Jenny Morris, Kate Sobrano, The Living End, and Vicar and Linda Bull.
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0: Mexico has claimed the opening clash of the World Cup with a 2-0 win over South Africa. There were 3 red cards in the match, just one less than the whole of the 2022 tournament. Adelaide's thumping 57-point win over the Western Bulldogs has been soured by a hamstring injury to Luke Pedler. He'll have scans today. And Broncos coach Michael Maguire insists their season is not over. Despite slumping to their 6th straight loss, Brisbane was thrashed 48-6 by South. That's the latest news and sport.
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7: Good morning. Mostly sunny all across the Riverland today. Heading into the weekend, Saturday 17 and rain. Sunday sunny and 17. And Monday showers and 19. Today a max of 24 degrees. And right now, at the Davilly's Air Conditioning Weather Station, it's 10.
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8: It's a good song.
7: It's great.
8: I won't deny that, but I want to hear some Cold Chisel, Ship and Steel. I have not been able to get that out of my head all morning.
7: Brilliant.
8: Going to be at Total Tools tomorrow for their end of financial year insider sale event, so we thought, why not we go with a building tool theme. So you can head to our Instagram, Magic931. Cast your vote. Only one song will play at the end of the show.
7: And one thing, you learn what tools are now as well, so because you have to do some research.
8: I know. Yeah. I learn something new every single week on this show. Up next, though, we are going to be finding out what our hard rubbish find of the week is, but we also... We've also renamed this segment, so... Yeah,
7: a bit of a rebrand.
8: Yeah, we've rebranded. We'll let you know next. It's Magic 931.

0: Harvey Norman Renmark. You're with Zach and Tabby on Magic 931. I'm gonna pop some tags. Only got $20
1: in my pocket. We have a new name for this segment. Tabby, you're the one that created this.
0: I did not.
1: So much about this.
0: This was Alice, our promotions coordinator. Welcome to Crap, that's your nickname.
1: Yes.
0: And Trashies, that's mine. Craptacular.
1: We need music. We need a, that's beautiful.
0: Crap
1: isn't
0: and
1: it?
0: Tabby's Craptacular. What have you found? Crap have you found this week, Zach? All right,
1: so there was a few things I did find on Hard Rubbish.
0: Yep.
1: I saw a swivel chair.
0: It
1: needed work, and I currently have my eyes on one at Harvey Norman, so I didn't end up taking it.
0: Okay.
1: You know that there's a nice red one that looks like a Ferrari.
0: Yeah, right the gaming front. Chair.
1: Yeah, I want to get that
0: Every
1: one.
0: Every time we go to Harvey Norman, which is quite regularly, you're always sat in that chair.
1: Yeah, I love it.
0: This is good.
1: Yeah, I'm going to play my game. I'm going to Rocket League on this.
0: Yeah.
1: And I also found a pet cage as well, so like a little to put the pets in.
0: Okay.
1: To a carrier like you would to take Princess Charlotte with.
0: Yes, I think we all know what a pet carry case
1: is. Okay, that's fine. I totally agree.
0: Very good.
1: And then I did a bit of e-hard rubbish. I found a antique grandfather lounge chairs free.
0: Wow.
1: They just have a little bit of cracking on it.
0: What is the difference between a grandfather lounge chair and like a grandmother?
1: Grandmother sat on it. Yeah, so if the grandfather sat on it, it's a grandfather chair.
0: Oh, okay, so it's my grandpa's old chair.
1: Yeah, pretty much, yeah. And it's nice and hard. It looks very good.
0: Great.
1: Not the grandfather, the...
0: The chair.
1: The chair, yes.
0: It's a nice solid chair. Are we going to...
1: This is in Winky.
0: Oh, beautiful.
1: Yes.
0: Should we pick it up?
1: Yeah, I honestly think we should. I don't know where we're going to put it. Maybe we can put it in Greg's office.
0: Yeah.
1: Yeah.
0: I reckon Greg would enjoy a nice... hard grandfather chair in his office. That's your hard rubbish finds of the week. Wait, no, that's not what it's called. Crap and Trashies.
1: Craptacular.
0: You're on Magic.

0: Bon Jovi, Magic 931. We just did Crap and Trashy's Craptacular, and you're selling Grandpa's chair, and if you were singing along to that song, the rhymes were out of control.
1: It really was.
0: Selling Grandpa's chair.
1: And you're halfway there because one of them got sold. The other ones are still available.
0: Literally halfway there. Oh, you're listening to Magic 931 with Zach and Tabby. Thanks to Harvey Norman Renmark. In the next hour, we're going to be having a chat with Serez, who is half of the reason why Winter Wind Down exists here in the Riverland.
1: That's
0: as well
1: right.
0: as so many other events. Really keen to hear how that all went. You're on Magic.
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8: 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Really exciting. 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

0: Fans Home of the Hit, shout out to my mum on the text line who says, in all capital letters, I love this song.
1: That's ludicrous. No. How could you like it?
0: Not ludicrous yet. Not yet.
1: That's
0: One Direction.
1: Later.
0: Yeah, that's later. Yeah, you're jumping the gun there, Zach.
1: Oh, right. No, I mean, that was ludicrous.
0: We are talking voting for Australia's top 70 TV shows in honour of 70 years of Aussie TV.
1: Yeah, so we've got a competition going on for TV Week. So the winners will be talked about at the Logies as well.
0: Yes.
1: Which Mr. Robert Irwin will be hosting this year.
0: Mm-hmm.
1: And I'm just going to talk about some of the great shows. I don't know, I've just sent you the list.
0: There's 140 shows on this list, things from Skippy the Bush Kangaroo to the Sullivans. You've even got Underbelly and We Can Be Heroes on there.
1: I've gone through a few of my favourites here.
0: Mm-hmm.
1: Now, let's see if you agree. Now, when it comes to kids shows growing up, probably the first one for me was Bananas in Pyjamas.
0: Oh, 100%.
1: Yes.
0: 100%.
1: Of course, Bluey, that's become a staple in Australian history.
0: Yeah, that'll probably become number one.
1: It'll be pretty
0: close. How popular it is, for sure.
1: A few comedy ones for me. Russell Coit's All Aussie Adventures.
0: Mm.
1: Yes, that's one of my favourites. And also, one that you surprisingly haven't seen is Kath and Kim.
0: Yeah, I haven't ever watched that show.
1: Have you ever seen Ab Fab, the British show?
0: If I haven't seen Kath and Kim,
1: okay.
0: I haven't seen
1: Ab Fab.
0: It's
1: very much the same, that's
0: okay.
1: All I'll say.
0: Very nice. Okay, well, some of the shows that I think are worthy of making this list is Better Homes and Gardens.
1: Oh, right.
0: Australian Idol.
1: Yep.
0: Big Brother, the OG from like the 2006-2007 era.
1: Yeah.
0: And this one, I was looking for this one in the list. It's my favourite Australian TV show of all time, although it's heartbreaking. Offspring.
1: Oh, I love Offspring. Yeah,
0: oh,
1: no, well done.
0: Offspring. Yeah, that doesn't make the top 70. I'm going to switch off Channel 10.
1: You're going to have to on the 30th anyway. But my favourite show of all time has this theme song.
0: Ooh.
1: Yes. It's from 1977. It's Kingswood Country. It was the first time a multicultural character was introduced into Australian television.
0: Very good.
1: Yes. He was Italian, Bruno Bertolucci. Kingswood Country, Ted Bullpit was the main character, and he hated his son-in-law, the Italian.
0: Ah.
1: Yes. But it was a beautiful show. That's going to be my number one.
0: Very good. If you want to make your votes, you can head to the TV Week website. Can't wait to find out what shows actually make the finals. You're on Magic 931. Now it's ludicrous. You know

0: Magic 931. Yo, it's Zach and Tabby getting into new sport and weather now. And then Serez is going to jump in the studio with us to tell us about the success of Winter Wind Down and what is in store for the next 12 months.
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2: With the latest, I'm Lucky Winnell. The federal member for Barker has slammed proposed changes to disaster funding, warning regional communities could be left worse off. Tony Paston says the federal government's plan to cap disaster recovery funding to 50% would shift more costs onto states and councils. The Liberal MP claims under the changes, communities who suffer a major natural disaster could be left waiting longer for repairs to roads, bridges and critical infrastructure, while state governments and councils scramble to fill the funding gaps. Timing of the announcements was further scrutinised by Paston, who says late Friday afternoon, after Parliament had finished sitting, ensured there would be little scrutiny and no accountability. The number of penalties for basin compliance infringements has fallen in South Australia. This week, the latest Murray-Darling Basin Compliance Activity and Outcomes Report was released, revealing penalty infringement notices fell to zero for South Australia in the 2024-25 water year. This compares to over 50 in Victoria and 30 in New South Wales. The report, authored by the Inspector General of Water Compliance, the Honourable Troy Grant, outlined that South Australia had transitioned to the My Water Compliance System and associated interim processes from 2022 to 2025. Local irrigators will learn next week the opening allocations for the 2026-27 water year, which commences July the 1st. Looking at sport, and after a week off for the country champs, Riverland Netball returns this weekend. Tonight sees A1 and A2 fixtures with rivals Berry facing Barmera. This season, Berry's had the upper hand so far. However, Barmera side has shown promise in recent rounds. That game takes place at the Rec Centre in Barmera, while tonight's other A1 match sees ladder leaders Loxton host Renmark. Now you're up to date. Oh, I'm Lockie Winnell.
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4: Hi there, I'm Matt McDonald. Donald Trump has flagged an Iran peace deal is likely to be signed within days. The president overnight threatened to hit Iran very hard before calling off the strikes hours later. Trump says all parts of the deal have now been agreed to.
5: The documents are in pretty final shape, so we'll see. We'll see. Very good. Should be done. That should be done pretty quickly. They want it every bit as much as everybody else wants it.
4: Weather experts have confirmed an El Nino has now formed in the Pacific Ocean, and it could be one of the most intense ever. It'll lead to hotter and drier conditions in the coming months, raising the risk of drought, bushfires and heat waves. The Treasurer says the fuel excise cut remains under review, with just weeks before the measure's due to end. And Defence Minister Richard Marles has been stood up as he prepared for high-level talks in the UK. His British counterpart, John Healey, quit just hours before the meeting in protest at the Starmer government's cuts to defence spending.
1: Game over, and the winner is the Hot Chooks. 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
4: Mexico's kicked off the 2026 World Cup in style, beating South Africa 2-0 this morning. Adelaide has climbed to fifth on the AFL ladder after a thumping 57-point win over the Western Bulldogs. The Broncos' NRL Premiership defence seems all but over after slumping to a 48-6 loss to South, their sixth loss on the trot. And Kyle Chalmers has booked another Commonwealth Games berth, taking out the 100-metre freestyle at the Australian Swimming Trials overnight. That's the latest in news and sport.
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7: Good morning. Mostly sunny all across Riverland today. Heading into the weekend, Saturday rain and 17, Sunday 17 and sunny, and Monday showers and 19. Today a max of 24 degrees, and right now at the Davilly's Air Conditioning Weather Station, it's 11.
1: I wake up smiling every morning. 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
7: Have we all recovered from the winter wind down yet?
0: Only just.
7: Yes. Up next, we'll have a chat to Cerez about how it all went and how great it is for the Riverland community to get on board with an event like this. You're on Magic 931.

0: is Riverland's home of the hits. Magic 931 Serej joins us in the studio. How you going this morning?
1: Guys, how are you? Thanks for having me.
0: It's good. We can't seem to get rid of you.
2: Yeah, that's right. And we don't want to.
0: It has been such a big week. We are so thrilled with how Winter Wind Down went. Seems like you are as well. And just what a great time.
1: Yeah, it was a vibe. It was everything I wanted the festival to be. That's the ultimate. It was 10 out of 10. The vibe, the atmosphere, the support, and seeing all the friendly faces that came to the festival. It was great.
0: Yeah, and we were talking a little bit off air about the sense of community that this event brought and how in your almost 30 years of throwing events like this, how that's one of the major points for you to do that sort of thing.
1: Yeah, definitely. I like to put on events that I would like to attend myself. Yeah. You know, it's the thing about our events, we try to break down kind of social barriers. You can go there with your friends and mingle and talk to some other people in the community that you may know, may be friends with. And it just seemed like everyone was just having fun. Everyone, the 500-600 people that were there were all coexisting in the same place and having a good time.
2: It almost feels like it's one of those events that you could go there on your own and end up with like 5 or 6 friends by the end of it.
1: Absolutely.
2: That's like, the most important
1: I think you added another 20 friends on your social

0: tourism.
1: Absolutely.
0: Just, you know, supporting local businesses as well, because it's not just you, it's all the wineries and everyone that got on board.
1: Yeah, definitely. And that's a big focus for me. It's really important. The festivals I put on in the Riverland, it benefits the wider community. So mm-hmm. we had plenty of tourists come from Mildura, from Adelaide, from areas outside of the Riverland. They're all coming here. They're spending money. They're going out for dinner. They're putting petrol in their cars, coffees, you know, people buying clothes at the local clothes shop, yes. getting their hair done at the hairdressers. It really benefits the wider community, and not just in Remark, it's Riverland wide. And being the long weekend, we encourage people to go visit the cellar doors around the Riverland, or go visit the cafes and everything else. Go canoeing. You know, just a lot of businesses benefit from it.
2: And what I think is great is you did it on a long weekend as well, so they can stay there for those extra couple of days as well and see the whole Riverland.
1: Absolutely,
0: and
1: yeah.
0: have that extra day of recovery.
1: Yeah. Gives people time to come up on the Friday and spend the 3 days. We want people coming to the Riverland on the long weekend, not leaving. So, yeah, it stimulates a lot of business. Yeah.
0: I noticed that you have already announced a plethora of events for the next 12 months. Two of those that caught my eye being Food and Wine Again.
1: Yep.
0: And Sounds in the Quarry.
1: Yeah, they're my next two big projects, Sounds in the Quarry, in its fourth year. So we're looking to make that one a massive event this year. Mm-hmm. The first 3 years have been great. It's been over 1,000 people. Such a unique venue at Overland Corner in the quarry, 160-year-old quarry. Music festival with the garden stage, so it's music for everyone, young and old. And of course, the big one, the Riverland Food and Wine Festival, has found its place on the March long weekend. Again, this year, this March being 1,000 people, and that is the ultimate showcase of the Riverland. So, yeah,
0: all such incredible events. We're really blessed to have someone like you who's in the Riverland, also has like a home in Adelaide, who does these sorts of things, but make sure that here in the Riverland, we get these things brought to us, because it's unique.
2: Yeah, really,
0: it's really unique. It's really cool. It supports everybody, and we love it so much. Thank you.
1: Thank you for having me, and thanks for the kind words, guys.
0: And thanks for coming in this morning, and I'm sure we'll be chatting in the next few weeks after you've had a nice long sleep.
1: Looking forward to it.

0: 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You're with Zach and Tabby. All thanks to our friends at the locally owned Harvey Norman Renmark. It is 13 to 8, currently 12.5 degrees.
1: We're doing our Superstar Showdown very shortly.
0: We are, our debates and rebuttals.
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0: Yes. We'll tell you what the songs are in the next few minutes. If you've missed it, you're on Magic.
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1: That's right. We've chosen a theme. The theme is tools.
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0: Sure am. Yep, going to be there between 9 and 12 for their end of financial year insider event. It's going to be a good time. And I want to hear a bit of Cold Chisel this morning. My new favourite song.
1: You've really got into the hearts of the Riverland people choosing a Cold Chisel song.
0: I don't even know what the song is, but
1: however,
0: I've learned about it, yeah.
1: I've chosen Foo Fighters, Monkey Wrench. Absolute classic from 1997.
0: Only one song will play at the end of the show. You can cast your vote now on our Instagram stories or wait until after 8 o'clock when we get into our debates and rebuttals. 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
1: With the latest, I'm Lockie Winnell. Counterfeit cash could be on the rise across South Australia. April figures show deception offences, including fake notes, are up 11%. Police recorded 58 counterfeit incidents in April, with some in regional areas and most in retail settings. While police say one offence saw a car purchased with cash initiated by Facebook Marketplace, with $100 notes used, later found to be counterfeit when the seller attempted to deposit them at a bank. In the Riverland, assault and property damage were among the top reported offences in April. South Australia's first statewide bushfire risk assessment has been released, outlining risks out to 2050. The report uses advanced modelling to map worst-case bushfire impacts across communities, infrastructure and the environment. Authorities say it will guide future prevention, planning and investment to better protect communities. Emergency services will then use the findings to strengthen preparedness and resilience across the state. As more funding announcements are made following the state budget, local state MP Tim Whetstone continues to be critical. In the week since the budget's release, the local MP called out what he says are major funding shortfalls to support primary producers. The MP further suggested the budget had missed regional South Australia.
5: As a regional MP, I'm extremely disappointed. We once again see a trademark Labor budget that focuses on sandbagging seats. It's not about South Australia, it's about Adelaide. So I would say that this budget on face value is probably about a D plus.
1: Tim Whetstone speaking in Parliament there recently. Looking at sport, and after a strong showing at the Country Champs last weekend, Riverland Netball returns this weekend. A1 and A2 games tonight see some dynamic fixtures with Barmera hosting Berry in the A1s. Ladder leaders Loxton take on Renmark, while Loxton North will have the bye in the A1s. Also in sport, Murray Valley Football and Netball returns this weekend. Game of the Round sees Wonka host Marvel, with the Wonka Bulldogs celebrating their return to the Wonka ground. The Wonka side had been forced to play games at other venues recently due to concerns with critical infrastructure. However, those concerns have now been rectified. Both sides currently sit inside the top four, however, can't afford to be complacent as the season soon hits the halfway mark. Other games tomorrow sees ladder leaders Paringa take on Sedan Cambray, while Ramco host an informed Brownswell. Now you're up to date. I'm Lockie Winnell.
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22: Hi there, I'm Matt McDonald. Iran is rejecting reports that a peace deal has been finalised, insisting it's just speculation. Donald Trump claims a deal has been agreed to and could be signed as early as this weekend after he earlier called off fresh military strikes. But Iran's foreign ministry says they have not reached a final decision. There are fresh question marks over the future of AUKUS after the sudden resignation of the UK Defence Secretary in protest at government cuts to military spending. John Healey quit just hours before he was due to meet with Defence Minister Richard Marles. Labor's playing down the success of One Nation's donation drive. More than $2.7 million has been raised as part of the Fire the Liar campaign. But Health Minister Mark Butler has told Seven that'll likely be a drop in the ocean.
23: This will probably pale in comparison to the money that One Nation receives from a billionaire like Gina Rinehart.
22: And climate groups are blaming pollution for what is expected to be the most intense El Nino since the 1950s.
18: Game over. And the winner is the Hot Chooks. 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
22: Mexico's made a solid start to the World Cup with the host downing South Africa 2-0 this morning, the match marred by three red cards. The Crows have sent a warning to the rest of the AFL comp after belting the Western Bulldogs by 57 points. The Broncos' 48-6 loss to South in the NRL has been soured even further with injuries to Adam Reynolds, Ezra Mam and Jordan Rickey. And Australia has lost the one-day series to Bangladesh after the hosts won Game 2 by 5 wickets. That's the latest news and sport.
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3: Good morning. Mostly sunny all across Riverland today. Tomorrow, 17 and raining. Sunday, sunny and 17. And Monday, showers and 19. Today, a max of 24 degrees. And right now, at the Davilly's Air Conditioning Weather Station, it's 12.
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4: 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We have two Tool songs going up against each other. Not the band Tool, but songs with Tool in their title. Cold Chisel and Foo Fighters. We'll let you know what the songs are next, as well as get into our debate. It's Magic 931. Hope you're having a beautiful Friday morning. Post Malone now.

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1: Today's theme, on the tools. 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
2: I want to hear some of Foo Fighters, Monkey.
1: We're both going to have 30 seconds to make our case, and then it is up to you. You got to go and vote on our Instagram stories. Only one song will play at the end of the show. Zach, you're up first today making your case for the Foo Fighters. Are you ready?
2: I am ready.
1: Here we go.
2: This is one of those post-grunge classics. Foo Fighters' first album as a full band. Back when Dave Grohl was known as the drummer from Nirvana, not the global superstar he is now. This is an authentic rock song, one of the greats. 1997 it was released. What I like about it the most is there is lots of yelling at the end of the song. Who doesn't love yelling? I still don't personally get what the quote, "don't want to be your monkey wrench" means, but I don't think it matters. It's a great song. Vote one.
1: That's it?
2: Yes.
1: Okay, beautiful. I like it.
2: 30 seconds ended.
1: That's true. I thought you were going to say vote one monkey wrench or something. You just got vote one and that was it.
2: Yeah, because the time ended.
1: Fair enough. Yes. You know what? I like that you're sticking to the rules today.
2: Yeah.
1: You're a little bit more of a loose unit.
2: I'm awful most of the time.
1: All right, my turn to make my case for Ship and Steel by Cold Chisel. Riverland Steel is going to get a shout out in this. And not only is there one tool mentioned, there are two. It is a double whammy, chisel and steel. If you're shipping as well, you're going to need tools for that. Chisels are a multifunctional tool and a staple in everybody's toolbox. If you want to build a table, you need a chisel. You want to build a wall, you want a chisel. If you need to clean out a tedious groove, you're going to need a chisel. So vote for Ship and Steel by Cold Chisel.
2: Good to see you did your research on the song.
1: Yes.
2: Yeah.
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1: Getting into our rebuttals up next, you're on Magic 931. 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
1: I want to hear Monkey Wrench by the Foo Fighters.
0: And I want to hear Ship and Steel by Cold Chisel. You are going first with your rebuttal. Are you ready?
1: Yes.
0: Let's go.
1: Where do I start? Steel isn't a tool. It's a material. Chisel is a tool. One of the greatest bands in Australia came up with this song. 1979, this song was created. And also, you missed out that the first word of this song contains the word hammer, which is also a tool. So if you had known what this song was, you might have actually remembered that. So I think you should vote for the person that knows their song. Zach, vote one.
0: I like that was just pretty much an argument on my behalf. You're like, the best Australian band, best song, hammers in there. You're right. You should vote for my song. All right.
1: No, I'm voting. No, Foo Fighters, mate. You don't even know your song.
0: Well, you're about to get a blow. You ready?
1: Oh, here we go.
0: A monkey wrench only has one use, and you don't even know what it is. You want people to vote for your song because you know it. You don't even know what the tool does. I'm nice, so I'm going to tell you what it does. It is a wrench with parallel jaws to tighten or loosen fasteners like nuts and bolts. Now, you said that Dave Grohl is now known as the drummer for Nirvana. I would say, arguably, he's known as something else at the moment. And yelling is not a good sign when it comes to using tools. So all the yelling at the end of Monkey Wrench, not a good sign.
1: Well, it is, maybe the Monkey Wrench wasn't working for him.
0: If you're in Riverland Steel and you hear someone yelling, you're probably evacuating the building.
1: Oh, fair enough. If you think that, I'm gonna go suss out Riverland Steel and get myself a Monkey Wrench. That's what I'm going
0: to
1: do.
0: Yeah, you'll only be able to do one thing with it, though. Anyway, that is all we can do for you. It is the Superstar Showdown. Head to our Instagram stories, Magic931. 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
0: Sure did.
1: I wanted to hear Monkey Wrench by the Foo Fighters. It's up to you guys. Let us know you're on Magic.

0: 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It's currently 14 degrees across the Riverland with a top of 24 today. Oh, it's going to be like a nice spring day,
1: yeah,
0: Zach.
1: Looking forward to it.
0: Yeah, before all the rain comes in next weekend. Next week? Next week. 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

0: You're on Magic 931 with Zach and Tabby. Thanks to your locally owned Harvey Norman Renmark. We've got news, sport, and we've also got weather from Michael from the Bomb.
1: Yeah, Bureau of Meteorology taking you through your weekend weather report.
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2: 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Now.
3: With the latest, I'm Lucky Winnell. The leader of the coalition has shut down any suggestion they'll be doing a deal with One Nation. Local Liberal MP Tony Passon put forward suggestions the Liberals could work with One Nation to select suitable candidates for individual seats. Shortly after, however, Liberal leader Angus Taylor squashed the idea.
4: What we will be doing is focusing on a Labor government that's taking this country in the wrong direction, with higher taxes, with less houses, with immigration that has not been in line with our housing supply, and that will be our focus. It won't be carving up seats.
3: Construction is now underway on a $12.4 million upgrade to Swan Reach's water treatment plant. The project will replace four ageing tanks that are now nearly 50 years old with two new elevated steel tanks. Around 700 customers are expected to benefit from improved reliability. SA Water says the upgrade is a key investment in the region's future water supply. The project is due for completion early 2027. There's prediction South Australian drivers will be stung more than $500 million in fines over the next 4 years. State opposition leader Ashton Hearn says it raises questions about road safety versus revenue raising.
5: There's a hell of a lot more work that needs to be done. And also, there's no evidence that the government is quarantining this $1 billion for road safety measures.
3: Revenue from fines and penalties is expected to rise from $177 million this year to $315 million by 2029-2030. Looking at sport, round 7 of the Riverland Football League 2026 season returns tomorrow. Footballers will be fresh after having a week off mostly due to interleague football last weekend. Tomorrow sees the return of the Fisher Cup between Barmer Monash and Berry. Currently, Berry have the upper hand, the Fisher Cup, since 2002, winning 12 of the trophies compared to Barmer Monash's 11. Tomorrow's other games for round 7 sees Loxton take on Renmark, while Wakery will host Loxton North. Now you're up to date. I'm Lockie Winnell.
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7: Hi there, I'm Matt McDonald. Iran has cast doubt over Donald Trump's claims that a peace deal could be signed within days. The president says the final points of the deal have been agreed to just hours after he called off planned strikes, but Iran says no deal has been finalised. Meantime, the World Bank has warned global economic growth will slow to its lowest level since COVID as a result of the war in the Middle East. It's forecasting growth of only 2.5%. A landmark study is warning adolescents and teenagers are at a heightened risk of depression if they spend 2 or more hours on social media each day. Professor Susan Sawyer has told the ABC the findings don't come as a surprise.
8: When one is spending more than 2 hours a day on social media, there are other things that you're not doing. Some of that is sleep, some of that might be physical activity, time spent with family.
7: And there's been more violence in Northern Ireland, with police clashing with protesters again following a brutal stabbing earlier this week. At least a dozen officers have been injured overnight, while 16 people have been arrested.
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7: The World Cup is off to a controversial start with 3 red cards in Mexico's 2-0 win over South Africa. Western Bulldogs coach Luke Beveridge admits they just weren't able to match it with the Crows, going down by 57 points at Marvel Stadium. Souths have moved to 6 on the NRL ladder after a 48-6 thumping of the Broncos. And Kayleigh McEwen's clocked the fastest 200 backstroke time this year as she claimed another title at the Australian Swimming Trials overnight. That's the latest in news and sport.
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1: Magic weather. Good morning with your weekend weather report. It's Michael from the Bureau of Meteorology. We have a beautiful sunny day today, but the rain is coming in over the weekend.
9: Yeah, it'll develop tomorrow. A rain band's coming over the area tomorrow, probably late morning. mid to late morning, the showers will start, and then it'll be settling into a bit of rain. Looking at 5 to 15 millimetres for tomorrow as this system moves through, generally through most areas, most of the Riverland Murraylands. So, yeah, quite wet tomorrow. Sunny on Sunday, so nice day, but then some showers, a bit hit and miss from Monday to Wednesday, perhaps even Thursday. So a little bit of a wet week coming up after fine rain over the next 3 days.
1: Oh, Michael, I love the way you say Murraylands and Riverlands. It really gets me every time. 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
0: Spent $86 million to get this done. You know, it's not like they can give it to their people or anything, you know. What would you want to do that for?
1: We'll tell you what is going on over in America. After this, you're on the home of the hits across the Riverland. Magic 931 with Zach and Tabby on your Friday morning. Hope you're having a beautiful start to your day.

0: Chris Riverland, you're listening to Magic 931 with Zach and Tabby. The White House has set up a UFC cage fight on their southern lawns.
1: Yeah, so it cost them $86 million. This is for their 250th anniversary. They were going to do a music festival, but then a lot of the people pulled out because they thought it was going to be a anniversary to America, but it ended up being a sort of Trump-related event.
0: So they decided, why not we whip out the cage for a couple of 1v1s?
1: Yeah.
0: What a strange concept. Could you imagine getting invited to, like, a child's fifth birthday and they're like, we're going to do cage fight theme?
1: Well, it's a bit like the AFL. It's a bit like the Prime Minister having a State of Origin AFL match in the back of Kirribilli House.
0: Oh, yeah, okay, yeah, in the back of the house. It's very, very strange. Do we know who's participating in these fights? Is it an official UFC thing, or is it going to just be Mr. Donald going up against whoever disagrees with him?
1: I think there is so it says it's part of it's the massive UFC Freedom 250 event,
0: right,
1: celebrating their nation's 250th. So there's a once-in-a-lifetime fight card. So it looks like there is a lightweight title and a interim heavyweight championship happening. And then obviously there are another five cards. But what I want to know is, I think I've seen it many years ago where Mr. Trump did go in the cage himself. Is he going to do it again?
0: That's what I'm wondering. This is 3 days away. So we'll have to see what happens over the weekend. The most American celebration activity I can think of.
1: You know what I would think would be absolutely incredible? Him going up against Joe Biden in the cage.
0: Yeah, instead of doing a democracy, they're doing a what do they call it? A battle by combat, by combat,
1: trial by combat.
0: That's how they should do things.
1: I really hope that happens. That would be amazing.
0: I wouldn't get your hopes so high. It's magic. Stay.

0: Magic 931, you're with Zach and Tabby. We're minutes away from finding out our winner for the Superstar Showdown. Will it be Cold Chisel? Or will it be the Foo Fighters?
1: You've still got time to vote on the Instagram stories. Just vote for Monkey Wrench.
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13: 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Voting is open on the Instagram stories. It's 11 to 9. It was Zach and Tabby.

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1: I'm down at Total Tools tomorrow for the end of financial year sale, the VIP event. 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We had Monkey Wrench by the Foo Fighters up against Ship and Steel by Cold Chisel.
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1: 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The Riverland has spoken.
2: Okay. 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
2: In a bit.
1: But even though you used two accounts to vote for your song, you still lost. 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
1: Well done. Congratulations. I'm very proud of you.
0: One win to Tabby G. And I'm going to be at Total Tools tomorrow from 9 till 12 for the end of financial year sale, their VIP insider event. If you want up to 20% in bonus dollars, definitely come on down. There's going to be free merch, free food. It's going to be a great old time.
1: I will be lurking around trying to get free merch as well.
0: Yes,
1: so.
0: I know. You'll always try and get some free stuff. You're away Monday, Tuesday, Zach.
1: Yeah, I have to go to the Berry Magistrates Court. I have a few.
0: No, you don't.
1: I have a few business of fraud transactions that I need to sort out.
0: He's just joking. He's just making jokes.
1: Yes.
0: He's actually just been stealing stuff. Yeah. We've got to get out of here. No, have a beautiful weekend. Stay safe. We'll catch up next week.
1: Stay beautiful, Riverland.
0: Bye.
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0: 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Now.
1: With the latest, I'm Lockie Whittle. The former Loveday Primary School property listing has seen quite the interest after the property hit the market recently. The school closed in 2013, at the time having less than 10 students, and has been a private residence since. Local agent Natasha Brooks of Property Stop Real Estate says it's a rare type of listing.
22: There's been a lot of interest. Very unique buy. These don't come up very often at all. So a lot of people are jumping on and, yeah, giving me a call and just trying to touch base and see if they can organise a viewing on the property.
1: The member for Barker says regional communities could be worse off under proposed changes to federal disaster funding. Tony Passon has criticised Labor's plan to change the disaster recovery arrangements, arguing it'll leave states, councils and communities carrying a greater share of recovery costs. The Liberal MP says communities across the Barker electorate have relied on funding to rebuild after floods, bushfires and storms. More steps are being taken to identify and cut out illegal firewood collecting. A new campaign is looking at Victorian state forests, some of these bordering the South Australian Riverland and Mallee. Victoria's acting chief conservation regulator, Callie Donaldson, says locals can play a role to cut out the illegal firewood trade.
23: Make sure that they can assure themselves they're buying it from a reputable seller. And they can do that through a few easy steps. Firstly, you encourage them to ask the person they're buying it from where they've sourced the wood. Reputable sellers will be able to tell you where the wood's come from.
1: Looking at sport for the weekend ahead, and tonight sees Riverland A1 and A2 netball return. Tomorrow sees round 7 of the Riverland Football League, the Fisher Cup, the headline match between the Barmer Monash Roos and Berry Demons, while Murray Valley Football and Netball also returns with an extra special weekend for the Wonka Bulldogs, who play their first game, their home ground, in quite some time. Recent infrastructure concerns saw the club have to shift home fixtures. However, those concerns have now been rectified. They'll take on Murrayville in what could be a crucial game on the footy field. Tomorrow's other Murray Valley Football Netball League matches sees Paringa take on Sedan Cambray, while Ramco will host Brownswell. Now you're up to date. Oh, I'm Lockie Whittle.
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25: Hi there, I'm Matt McDonald. Donald Trump is confident a peace deal with Iran will be signed within days, despite Iran insisting that an agreement has not been reached yet. Trump this morning declared the final parts of the deal had been agreed to, just hours after calling off planned missile strikes.
26: We just made a great settlement of the war with Iran. And we're going to be subject to finalization of documents. We should get done over the next few days.
25: But Iran is playing down talk of a deal, saying they haven't made a final decision. The federal government's inquiry into its tax changes is being described as a stitch-up, with a number of experts reportedly blocked from appearing. Despite the impact of the reforms, the inquiry will only be held over 2 days, starting next week. And Australia is bracing for a hotter and drier spring and early summer, with experts confirming an El Nino has formed in the Pacific. Scientists warn it could be the most intense one we've had since the 1950s.
0: Game over, and the winner is the Hot Chooks. 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
25: The World Cup has kicked off in style with host Mexico downing South Africa 2-0 in their opening clash. Luke Pedler will have scans today after injuring his hamstring in Adelaide's 57-point win over the Western Bulldogs. Broncos coach Michael Maguire insists their season is not over. Despite slumping to their 6th straight loss, Brisbane thrashed 48-6 by South Sydney. And Bangladesh has won a rain-affected second one-day clash against Australia to clinch the 3-match series. That's the latest news and sport.
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3: Good morning. Mostly sunny across the Riverland today for your Friday. Tomorrow, a rainy top of 17. That's right, high chance of rain. 17 again on Sunday, but sunny and Monday. Showers are back with a top of 19 degrees. It's giving me whiplash. Today, we're getting to a top of 24. And right now at the Davilly's air conditioning weather station, it's 15.
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